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4: Former S&P Chief Executive Peter Merle's £400,000 embezzlement was a terrible breach of trust and an overwhelming betrayal. That's according to party leader and First Minister John Swinney. Mr. Swinney spoke to reporters earlier.
5: Peter Merle was stealing the hopes, the dreams and the aspirations of thousands of people all over Scotland. People who gave what they could over many years in the hope that it would help contribute to a better country. So today, I am horrified. I am betrayed.
4: Police have arrested three people after a woman died following a shooting outside the 141 bar in Sheffield. The 30-year-old was found with critical injuries in the early hours of Monday and later died in hospital. Police say two arrests were made near Stockport and one in Sheffield. And Sir Paul McCartney has said the day he met rocker Elvis Presley was a great evening and described it as a pinch-yourself moment. That's the latest from Radio News Hub. I'm Dave Cronin.
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4: Tuesday will be another sunny day across England and Wales as the heat wave continues. A small chance of a few heavy thundery showers in the afternoon. Highs of 34 degrees Celsius.
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14: Peter Merle has been remanded after pleading guilty to embezzling more than £400,000 from the SNP. The former chief executive admitted the charge at the High Court in Edinburgh. Stuart Houston is Police Scotland's assistant chief constable.
15: This is without doubt one of the most high-profile investigations in recent times. It is testimony to the work of Police Scotland officers that has led to Peter Merle's admission of guilt early in the court process. I would also like to thank the many witnesses who came forward to provide us with statements as we dealt the case against Peter Merle.
14: Three people have been arrested on suspicion of murder after a 30-year-old woman was shot outside a bar in Sheffield. Police were called to West Street at around 2:45am on Monday, where the woman was found seriously injured and later died in hospital. And former Love Island star Georgia Steele is engaged to Ipswich Town defender Harry Clark. She shared the message in a Sunset Beach proposal video on social media. That's the latest from Radio News Hub. I'm Dave Cronin.
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14: Tuesday will be another sunny day across England and Wales as the heat wave continues. A small chance of a few heavy thundery showers in the afternoon. Highs of 34 degrees Celsius.
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1: 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Love it when you're talking all that ooh la la la. 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

0: 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Leaky taps, blocked drains, burst pipes at midnight. 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
4: Former S&P Chief Executive Peter Merle's £400,000 embezzlement was a terrible breach of trust and an overwhelming betrayal. That's according to party leader and First Minister John Swinney. Mr. Swinney spoke to reporters earlier.
5: Peter Merle was stealing the hopes, the dreams and the aspirations of thousands of people all over Scotland. People who gave what they could over many years in the hope that it would help contribute to a better country. So today, I am horrified. I am betrayed.
4: Police have arrested three people after a woman died following a shooting outside the 141 bar in Sheffield. The 30-year-old was found with critical injuries in the early hours of Monday and later died in hospital. Police say two arrests were made near Stockport and one in Sheffield. And Sir Paul McCartney has said the day he met rocker Elvis Presley was a great evening and described it as a pinch-yourself moment. That's the latest from Radio News Hub. I'm Dave Cronin.
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4: Tuesday will be another sunny day across England and Wales as the heat wave continues. A small chance of a few heavy thundery showers in the afternoon. Highs of 34 degrees Celsius.
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The latest traffic and travel throughout the day. 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
8: Peter Merle has been remanded after pleading guilty to embezzling more than £400,000 from the SNP. The former chief executive admitted the charge at the High Court in Edinburgh. Stuart Houston is Police Scotland's assistant chief constable.
9: This is without doubt one of the most high-profile investigations in recent times. It is testimony to the work of Police Scotland officers that has led to Peter Merle's admission of guilt early in the court process. I would also like to thank the many witnesses who came forward to provide us with statements as we dealt the case against Peter Merle.
8: Three people have been arrested on suspicion of murder after a 30-year-old woman was shot outside a bar in Sheffield. Police were called to West Street at around 2:45am on Monday, where the woman was found seriously injured and later died in hospital. And former Love Island star Georgia Steele is engaged to Ipswich Town defender Harry Clark. She shared the message in a Sunset Beach proposal video on social media. That's the latest from Radio News Hub. I'm Dave Cronin.
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8: Tuesday will be another sunny day across England and Wales as the heatwave continues. A small chance of a few heavy thundery showers in the afternoon. Highs of 34 degrees Celsius.
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Ah, there you are. It's early breakfast on Maritime Radio for the Royal Borough of Greenwich in London, 96.5 FM. Oh, good grief, look at the time. Shirley at number 45. It's time you were shaking a leg.

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7: More records could be broken across the UK today after the hottest May day on record. It could hit highs of up to 35 to 36 degrees Celsius in some parts, and it will be hottest across the Midlands, the south of England, East Anglia and South Wales, although we could be in for some thunderstorms too. There's been a last-minute surge in people booking a getaway for the May half term. The booking website On The Beach say they've seen a 40% increase. Casper Nelson is their holiday expert.
8: Well, we're seeing packages to Turkey from £175 per person. So if you're looking for value and you do want that certainty of sunshine, can understand why people are making that last-minute choice to get away.
7: Medical leaders are comparing the use of social media to smoking as pressure grows to impose an outright ban for under-16s. Around half of doctors report seeing at least one child a week whose mental or physical health has been affected by online content. The government consultation on the matter comes to an end today. Nicola Sturgeon claims she has no knowledge that personal items were bought with SNP funds. Nicola Sturgeon claims she had no knowledge that personal items were brought with SNP funds after her estranged husband admitted embezzling money from the party. Peter Murrell admitted to buying the items with funds totalling £400,000. Children are more likely than working-age adults to live in Britain's private rented sector. That's according to the Resolution Foundation, who say more young families are becoming priced out of home ownership. Hannah Aldridge is a senior research and policy analyst at the think tank. They're most concerned about those at the bottom.
9: The amount of support that they can get to pay their rent has been frozen for 2 years, and rents have skyrocketed in that time. So what we're asking is for the government to unfreeze the support that people can get for their rent, because it's an absolute drag on living standards.
7: And Metallica are calling on their fans to give blood ahead of the UK leg of their world tour. The veterans of metal have teamed up with the English, Scottish and Welsh blood services to encourage those to donate blood and plasma around the dates of their shows. They say a simple act can make a powerful difference. From Radio News Hub, I'm Frankie Hessein.
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7: Another very hot day across much of England and Wales, particularly in the Midlands and the South. Feeling fresher in the north with some thundery showers possible later and a high of 34 degrees Celsius.
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6: The Norwich Disease Foundation was founded in 2016 by a group of parents who each had a child with Norwich Disease. Norwich Disease is an ultra-rare condition and causes mainly boys to be born blind with progressive hearing loss. 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Back in 2016, there was no reliable information on Norwich Disease, no support groups and no research. We are run entirely by volunteers and now have a community who are in touch with each other. They support each other through sharing information and experiences, and we have pioneering research going on at Great Ormond Street Hospital, which is working towards finding a treatment for the devastating hearing loss.
7: Hiya, I am Josh. I am a 16-year-old that lives with Nori. Part of my condition includes blindness and hearing impairment. However, this varies significantly from person to person. We are a charity with the eventual goal of slowing and preventing the hearing loss in Norrie disease patients. However, this will be in the far future. In the meantime, any little help we can receive from you to make this goal possible and to give Norrie patients a better life would mean the world to us. To do this, please go to maritimeradio.co.uk and click the link, which will send you directly to our website. Thank you so much for listening, and again, anything that you can give would mean the absolute world to us.
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And by everything, we do really mean everything. We even know what you're about to have for breakfast.

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Whether life's disabilities left you outcast, bullied, or teased, rejoice and love yourself today, cause baby, you were born this way.

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It is. Go on. It's time for Street Shout, and all very official this morning. Can't believe this. Congress Road in Abbey Wood, no less. How about that? Enjoy your big day, Congress Road, Abbey Wood. You are our Street Shout of the day.

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4: On the roads this morning, already looking busy into town on the A2 between Danton and Kidbrook. You've got delays on the A20 through New Eltham as well, also London bound. Fraser Road in Erith, eastbound is closed due to water main work between Birch Walk and the industrial estate. Chislehurst Road in Sidcup, temporary lights there for roadworks both ways near to Upperton Road and High Street Greenhithe. That's closed both ways, and that's due to electricity work from Pier Road through to Frobisher Way. Trains and tubes this morning, minor delays on the Central Circle District, Hammersmith and City and Piccadilly lines. Locally, the Elizabeth Line and the Jubilee Line reporting a good service. Updates every 20 minutes in Greenwich Breakfast.
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6: It's set to be another scorcher of a day, with temperatures expected to reach the mid-30s yet again. Yesterday was the hottest May Day ever, and more records are expected to be broken once again today, although we are being told there could be some thunderstorms on the way today. Medical leaders are comparing the use of social media to smoking as pressure grows to impose an outright ban for under-16s. Liz Whittaker has more.
7: Doctors say they're seeing a wave of radicalised children due to their exposure to hateful, manipulative and addictive content. Around half surveyed also say they encounter at least one child a week whose mental or physical health has been affected by online content. Former ministers Wes Streeting and Angela Rayner are now joining calls for an outright ban as the government consultation on the matter comes to a close today.
6: Scottish Parliament is expected to back a call for Westminster to allow for a second independence referendum. First Minister John Swinney will table a motion calling on the government to hand over the powers to do so, with the SNP and Green MSPs set to vote in favour. But the Prime Minister has previously shot down the demands. Nicola Sturgeon says she had no suspicion her husband was embezzling funds from the SNP. Peter Morrell admitted buying items like a camper van, expensive watches and game consoles with the party's money. The former Scottish First Minister says she never had access to his financial records. Children are now more likely than working-age adults to live in the private rented sector. The Resolution Foundation say many families are priced out of home ownership and are now having it to rent for longer. Hannah Aldridge from the think tank explains why.
8: Not really been building many more social rented homes. What we saw is a lot of people kind of going into the private rented sector in their 20s about 10 years ago, thinking this is a pit stop before I move into owner occupation. Because of the housing market, they've found that they're actually kind of stuck there and now they're having kids.
6: And Billy Idol's won the Lifetime Achievement Award at the American Music Awards. Thanking his fans, he said he didn't think his music career would last 6 months. Now it's been 50 years. From Radio News Hub, I'm Frankie Hersine.
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4: Another beautiful start this morning. Lots of sunshine, but by the afternoon we could see some cloud. Highs of 35 degrees Celsius. Cloudy overnight tonight. Lows of 14. And a cloudy start tomorrow, leaving a dry day after that with some sunshine. Also the chance of showers on Wednesday. Highs tomorrow are slightly cooler, 28 degrees Celsius.
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It's new from Leanne from Little Mix. Morning, welcome to Tuesday. Back to work then. Hope you had a great bank holiday Monday. 7:10, Duncan with you on Greenwich Breakfast for South East London and North West Kent. If you're out and about, we'll get you the very latest traffic and travel. And yesterday, yes, it was a bit of a scorcher. We've got to mention it, surely. And the UK has recorded its all-time highest May temperature as part of the capital reached 34.8 degrees Celsius yesterday. That provisional figure recorded in Kew Gardens also surpassed the hottest bank holiday Monday on record, which was 33.3 on the August bank holiday back in 2019. Wales has also experienced its hottest May day, and the mercury is expected to rise further today, with forecasters warning of possible 35 degree heat in parts of England. That is very hot for the spring, isn't it? What's our summer going to be like? Going to be a scorcher. Out and about this morning, trying to stay cool. Maybe you jumped in your car to make use of the air conditioning. Traffic and travel on the way. First, here's Gabrielle. This is Rise.

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1: 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You're very informative about traffic jams, what roads are shut, events from Woolwich to Welling. Brilliant. Absolutely brilliant.
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0: with Red Flags on Maritime Radio. So did you see the queues at Dover at the weekend? Wow, all because of the new passport rules and the checks that have to be carried out before heading over to Europe. It's been causing some huge delays over the weekend. Just so glad I wasn't stuck in queues. I decided to stay local. It did definitely seem like the wise idea, to be honest with you. And a post-Brexit passport rule, which has caused delays over the weekend, has also cost a woman 900 quid and forced her to miss her own 50th birthday celebrations in Benidorm. Apparently, her passport was close to running out. She got to Stansted, expecting to be able to get on her flight for the May bank holiday weekend, but check-in staff told her she couldn't board. How gutted would you be? But luckily, the weather here was hotter than Benidorm anyway, so it kind of worked out for her a little bit, didn't it? What did you get up to over the bank holiday weekend? Get in touch this morning. The shout-out's on the way later. 07716 432 711. Love to hear from you on text, on WhatsApp, and of course you can message me on the Maritime Radio app. I've got music on the way from Olivia Rodrigo and Anastasia. First, almost 20 past seven. Let's get you up to date.
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0: Already looking busy heading into town on the A2. Usual delays there between Danson and Kidbrook. The A20 at New Eltham also struggling a bit. London bound Fraser Road in Erie, if that's closed eastbound, it's due to water main work from Birch Walk through to the industrial estate. Chislehurst Road in Sidcup, temporary lights there for roadworks. That's both ways near Upperton Road. And High Street Greenhithe also has roadworks. It's shut both ways as a result, and that's for electricity repairs from Pier Road through to Frobisher Way. Later on today, temporary lights expected on Shooters Hill Road at Eaglesfield Road, and that's going in from about 9:30 today. It will cause you a few delays. Hopefully, they'll start the work after the morning rush. Trains and tubes at the moment, minor delays on the Central Circle District, Hammersmith and City and Piccadilly lines, with a good service reported on the rest of the network, including the Jubilee line locally and the Elizabeth line. Your next update here is in 20 minutes.
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10: This is Sanjukta Mitra. I'm a life and a career coach for women. 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I came across this group called Ladies Who Latin. 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I've restarted the group in Greenwich, which is called Greenwich Ladies Who Latin. 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

Jesse Ware, Save a Kiss on Maritime Radio. Morning, welcome to Tuesday, that's the one. Gonna feel like Monday all day today, innit, after the bank holiday yesterday. 7:30, Duncan with you on Greenwich Breakfast. It is hot already, 21 degrees and sunny out there. Could see highs of 35 later. And this is great news. If you grew up in the 80s and 90s like I did, cassettes are making a comeback as younger fans fall in love with retro tech, apparently. Sales of tapes along with CDs are on the rise again among those aged under 28. And a third of Gen Z, that's 13 to 28 year olds, have bought at least one cassette within the last 12 months. And nearly half of Gen A, that's the under 14s, said they also preferred to listen to physical music as opposed to streaming. There's hope for the kids yet, you know. Not bad. Used to love playing with tapes, rewinding them, recording things.

0: Tina Moore, Never Gonna Let You Go on Maritime Radio. Duncan with you on Greenwich Breakfast for Tuesday morning. Another scorching hot day ahead then. I've got your tunes for South East London and North West Kent. Did you binge on Netflix and other streaming services over the weekend? Maybe it was just too unbearably hot outside, so you went inside and tried to stay cool there instead. A great weekend. Always a bank holiday weekend. Fantastic for just lounging around and watching box sets. Did you get onto the new Kylie documentary that she's got out on Netflix at the moment? Well, she's got a song to go on with it as well. And we've got it. It's your pick of the week. It's on the way in just a bit. And your latest traffic and travel next this morning.
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0: Heading into town, looking busy already on the A2. Usual delays between Darrenth and Kidbrook. You've got roadworks on Fraser Road in Erith that's closed eastbound. It's due to water main repairs between Birch Walk and the industrial estate. Chislehurst Road in Sidcup, temporary lights there for roadworks near to Upperton Road. And Shooters Hill, temporary lights expected to go in from about 11:30 this morning near to Eaglesfield Road. That will cause a few delays. Looks like they're waiting until the morning rush is out of the way at least. And the High Street in Greenhithe, that's closed both ways due to electricity work from Pier Road through to Frobisher Way. Trains and tubes at the moment locally looking good, but there's some delays on the Central Circle District, Hammersmith and City and Piccadilly lines. A good service on the rest of the network, including the Woolwich Ferry, which has no delays at the moment. Your next update here will be just before 8.
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0: and Eddie, Would I Lie to You on Maritime Radio. Definitely not. 10 to 8 if you're watching the clock. 23 degrees, sunny already this morning. And we'll get you the latest local news headlines. Chalapay here at 8. Breakfast shout-outs on the way shortly after. 07716 432 711. Text, WhatsApp, or message me on the Maritime Radio app. Let me know what you got up to yesterday. And tips for keeping cool as well. Maybe you're out and about today as well. Maybe you've decided to go into the office to make use of the air conditioning today. Yeah, not a bad idea, to be honest with you. Some brand new music for you now, and it's from Kylie, who's released a new song. It's called Light Up. It follows alongside her Netflix documentary, Kylie, which is now streaming, and covers her journey from soap star to pop icon, featuring archive footage and interviews.
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0: It's a banger for Tuesday morning, Maritime Radio with the Arctic Monkeys. Bet you look good on the dance floor. It's got last week's pick of the week to play you after 8 o'clock. It's going to be a bit of a World Cup anthem, we reckon. That's coming up. Plus your breakfast shout-outs, 07716 432 711. Text or WhatsApp me if you want to get in touch this morning. Your latest local news on the way next. 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
0: Traffic looking heavier than usual on the M25 right now, anti-clockwise, all because of an accident involving a lorry and a car just before the Dartford Tunnel. Congestion currently back to Junction 2 for the A2 at Darrenth. Fraser Road in Erith, that's still shut eastbound. It's due to water main work between Birch Walk and the industrial estate. And High Street Green Hive is also closed due to electricity work from Pier Road through to Frobisher Way. Trains and tubes, well, there's problems on the Central Circle District, Smith and City and Piccadilly lines of delays there. Locally, the Jubilee line and the Elizabeth line reporting a good service. Your next update is in 20 minutes.
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5: From the Maritime Radio news team, I'm Chalapay Alatache. Bromley's Millennial Rocks are being celebrated this half term with family-friendly rock painting at libraries in Bromley, Orpington and Hayes today and Thursday. There is also a self-guided walk on offer featuring the 19 Millennial Rocks scattered across the borough. Originally from Lochinver, northwest Scotland, the boulders are among the oldest rocks in Britain. The unveiling of an interactive artwork commissioned by Dartford Council to celebrate the life of professional dancer Len Goodman will be unveiled on July 1st. The artwork, combining inscriptions and steps on the pavement, will be installed outside the Goodman Dance Academy in Market Street. Len Goodman taught dance at Dartford Town Centre, going on to be a judge on Strictly Come Dancing and Dancing with the Stars. As part of the Greenwich Get Active scheme, free community park yoga sessions will be held this summer in Eltham Park South. The sessions will be on every Sunday, 9:30 to 10:30 a.m. until the 13th of September. No experience or booking is required. There's more local news on the Maritime Radio website and app.
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6: Hull City have celebrated their return to the Premier League with an open-top parade, showing off the playoff trophy to the fans outside City Hall. Manager Sergei Yakirovich addressed the crowds after Saturday's Wembley win.
7: I have to tell something to you guys. I only had one task before the season, to stay in championship. I failed. We go to Premier League.
6: Notts County are heading back to League One after a dominant 3-0 win over Salford City in the League Two playoff final. It ends the club's 11-year absence from the third tier of English football. England's women have wrapped up a 2-1 T20 series win over New Zealand after a dominant 7-wicket victory in Hove. Danny Gibson led a superb bowling display, taking 3-for-14 as the Kiwis were bowled out for just 80. And Stan Wawrinka has played his final match at Roland Garros, losing in 4 sets to Jesper de Jong. The Swiss star bowed out yesterday to huge applause on a sun-soaked afternoon in Paris.
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0: Another gorgeous start this morning. Lots of sunshine, some cloud by the afternoon. Highs of 35 degrees. Not cooling down much overnight. Lows of 14. And then tomorrow, a cloudy start. Then lots of sunshine for the afternoon. And the chance of isolated showers on Wednesday. Top temperatures tomorrow, 28 degrees Celsius.
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0: 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We're talking about that in just a bit. But first, here's Jason Derulo.

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0: It's one of the official songs from the 2026 FIFA World Cup, Jesse Reyes and Eliana with Illuminate on Maritime Radio. In the words of my granddad, it's stinking hot. Already 23 degrees and sunny outside right now. No need to go to Benidorm, no need to go to Alicante or somewhere else hot in the Mediterranean. It's going to be pretty much scorchio here today.
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0: Just realising my geographic knowledge isn't that good. I could only think of Alicante and Benidorm, which are kind of next to each other. Any other hot places, no need to go. Stay here in the UK. It's going to be another hot day. Did you get out and about at the weekend? I can picture the scene. You're saying to the kids, where do you want to go this weekend? I don't know. How about Alton Towers or somewhere? No, I've got a better idea. Let's go to Gloucester Services on the M5. Yeah, okay. It's quite a good day out, apparently. A new survey has crowned Gloucester Services as the top pit stop in Britain. Drivers love it, mainly because the food's actually decent, apparently, and they've got a farm shop there which sells stuff from loads of local suppliers. Second place went to Tea Bay on the M6, which has a butcher's, a cheese counter and a deli that sounds way too fancy for a motorway services. And Beaconsfield on the M40 made the list too, apparently one of the most attractive stop-offs in Europe, with a lakeside terrace and woodlands. There we go. I'll keep those in mind for next road trip that I do. I see that Medway Services and the Sun in the Sands Shell Garage didn't make the list, though. Very disappointed. They were robbed. Breakfast shout-outs on the way in just a bit. Travel news as well every 20. Before all of that, here's the Sugar Babes. It's Push the Button on Maritime Radio.

0: Olivia Dean, Man I Need on Maritime Radio. Good to be with you on Tuesday. It is Tuesday today. Bank holiday Monday always throws us a bit. Ever wanted to know what it's like inside an air fryer? My bedroom last night. And at the inside of a bus driver's cab, apparently, some of the London bus drivers complaining that the temperatures inside the bus are becoming unbearable. 40 degrees Celsius, one driver reported over the weekend. They're going to have to put some aircon in or something, aren't they? Hopefully you're trying to stay cool this morning and succeeding. Let me know how you're getting on. What did you do with your bank holiday? Did you go to Gloucester Services? Or maybe you stayed local? I didn't even go out. I just tried to stay cool indoors with all the windows open. Let me know what you got up to. 07716 432 711, text or WhatsApp me for your breakfast shout outs on the way.
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0: Not the best of starts to Tuesday morning. We've got two lanes closed on the M25 at the Dartford Tunnel right now on the clockwise carriageway, queuing traffic at the moment all the way back to Lakeside and Purfleet across the bridge. And then the other side, you've got queues back towards Darrant on the A2. And that's all because of one of the tunnels being closed for a breakdown recovery. Hopefully that'll be open again and you'll be on the move shortly. Fraser Road in Erith, that's shut eastbound. It's due to water main work from Birch Walk. Chislehurst Road in Sidcup, temporary lights there for water main repairs, and that's both ways near to Upperton Road with delays in the area. Shooters Hill, later on there's going to be temporary traffic lights from about 9:30, all because of roadworks at Eaglesfield Road. High Street Greenhithe also closed off due to roadworks, and that's from Pier Road through to Frobisher Way. Trains and tubes at the moment locally looking good, but there's problems on the Central Circle District, Hammersmith and City, and Piccadilly lines. Good service on the rest of the network, and a two-boat Woolwich ferry this morning with no delays. Your next update here in 20 minutes.
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And let's see what you're up to this morning.

0: mine with a kid.
1: Yep, time for your shout-outs. Let's see what you guys are up to. Did you have a good weekend? Well, Dan and Lana say they went down to the beach in Kent this weekend. A bit of a drive out of London. Apparently going down was fine. The traffic coming back yesterday was awful, but they had a great day. Thank you for getting in touch. Morning to Kath, who's celebrating her birthday today as well. What a wonderful day to have a birthday when the sun is shining like this. And we're also saying good morning to Wayne, who's listening to us on the Maritime Radio app. Hopefully you're having a good one, whatever you're up to this morning. Do get in touch, 07716 432 711. Text or message me on the Maritime Radio app and we'll give you a mention this morning. So 70s desserts like blancmange and Arctic roll are making a comeback, apparently. Demand for old-fashioned food is surging, with more and more customers searching for wobbly retro staple blancmange to have after their dins. Other retro classics such as Bakewell tarts, baked Alaska and jelly and custard are flying off the shelves as well. I'll tell you what I really wanted yesterday. A good old-fashioned Knickerbocker Glory. That would have been gorgeous, wouldn't it? This is brand new. Before your showbiz update, Gracie Abrams, Hit the Wall on Maritime Radio. Morning.

0: is really dangerous. More on that in the Times this morning. And in the Daily Star, there's been a fake shirt breakthrough as a new app can detect fake football shirts. According to the Daily Star, England kit hits the fan is the headline ahead of the World Cup.
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2: Grassroots music venues are taking centre stage this summer, with Fatboy Slim joining a huge new festival celebrating the small stages where so many artists begin. More than 2,000 performers will play across 400 venues during the Everywhere at Once weekend in late June, with many returning to the rooms that launched their careers. Fatboy Slim says these spaces are where music scenes really begin and is urging fans to support their local venues. Metallica are giving their UK tour a twist by asking fans to help save lives. The band have teamed up with UK Blood Services in a first-ever partnership, urging people to donate blood and plasma around their Glasgow, Cardiff and London dates. They say it's a chance to be a part of something bigger than the show, with every donation able to help up to 3 patients. And Jacob Elordi says his Euphoria character's dramatic death was a cool way to go, but admits leaving the show is bittersweet. He says the series has been a huge part of his life and he's proud to have been part of it.
1: Rise and shine, up with a lark. Time to shake a leg. 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

0: Ace of Base on Maritime Radio, Don't Turn Around. That reminds me of summers years ago, so it seems quite appropriate to play it on a hot day like this. Feels like summer out there at the moment, at highs of 24 degrees across southeast London and northwest Kent. So it's half term, and the Royal Borough of Greenwich will be helping families this week with free meals served to children at a number of locations. If you want to pop along today, you will find meals for kids at Woolwich Library, Thamesmere Library and Charlton Family Centre, amongst other places, from 12 noon. Local supermarkets are also getting in on the act as well. Tesco have their Kids Eat Free promotion with any adult purchase alongside a club card. And Asda Cafe, £1 meals for kids for just a quid. No adult purchase required at their cafes this week as well. All the info at maritimeradio.co.uk. Got more music to play for you. Miles Smith, new one, My Mess, and your latest traffic and travel on the way next this Tuesday morning.
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0: Got queuing traffic on the M25 at the moment, anti-clockwise towards the Dartford Tunnel because of an earlier broken down vehicle. Congestion back as far as Junction 2 for the A2 at Darrant. The left-hand tunnel was closed briefly. Open again now, but taking a bit of time to get back to normal. Fraser Road in Erith, that's shut eastbound. It's due to water main work between Birch Walk and the industrial estate. Chislehurst Road in Sidcup, temporary lights there for roadworks. Both ways near to Upperton Road, expect some delays. And High Street Greenhide M5 also closed both directions for electricity work. That's from Pier Road through to Frobisher Way. Trains and tubes at the moment locally looking good, but we've got severe delays on the Central line with minor delays on the Circle, Hammersmith and City and Piccadilly lines. Locally, no problems to report. The Woolwich Ferry also running a good service right now. We've had two boat service and no delays. Your next update here is just before nine.
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0: US, please don't go on Maritime Radio. Want to find something for the kids to get up to this half term? Well, you can head along to East Wycombe Primary School in Welling or Dulverton Primary School in Eltham for their half term sports camp. 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Click on events. On the way after 9 o'clock, the weird things that kids are having with their strawberries. Forget strawberries and cream. How about strawberries with cheese, mayonnaise and macaroni? No thanks.
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0: Queues on the M25 anti-clockwise, all because of an earlier broken down at the Dartford Tunnel. Congestion back now to Junction 3 for the M20 at the Swanley Interchange. Looking very busy there. Fraser Road in Erith, that's closed eastbound due to water main work between Birch Walk and the Industrial Estate. And Chislehurst Road in Sidcup, temporary lights for roadworks both ways near to Upperton Road. Do expect some delays in the area. Trains and tubes at the moment looking good on the South East and Southern Thames Link and the Elizabeth line. The Jubilee line also running a good service, but there are severe delays affecting the Central line and Piccadilly lines, and there's also minor delays on the Circle, District and Hammersmith and City lines.
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7: The government's consultation on keeping children safe online comes to an end today as they face a growing calls for an outright ban on social media for under-16s. Liz Whittaker has more.
8: Ex-ministers Wes Streeting and Angela Rayner have both called for a blanket ban on social media. It comes as around half of doctors say they're seeing at least one child a week suffering from the effects of online content, comparing it to smoking or not wearing a seatbelt. They're also warning of a wave of radicalisation as a result of what kids are seeing on the internet.
7: A new record's been set for the highest overnight temperature for May, not falling below 21.3 degrees at Kenley Airfield in South London. The Met Office call it a tropical night, and temperatures are expected to continue climbing to the mid-30s in some parts today. Elsewhere, firefighters have worked through the night to tackle a fire near Arthur's Seat in Edinburgh. Emergency services were called to the scene yesterday evening, with clouds of smoke seen rising from the area, while locals were advised to keep their windows shut. The city reached a temperature of 26 Celsius. The US says it's carried out what they're calling self-defense strikes in southern Iran. Military chiefs say the action was to protect its troops and that it was using restraint during the ongoing ceasefire. It says negotiations continue over a possible deal to end the war. Britain's private rented sector has more than doubled in size since the turn of the century, and it's children who are being hit the hardest. That's according to the Resolution Foundation. Anna Aldridge is a senior researcher there.
9: One in six don't feel able to make long-term plans because of their housing situation. But if you couple that with the fact that now children are more likely to be in this tenure than working age adults, that kind of doesn't really sound like the ideal kind of housing situation to be in if you're raising a family.
7: And Metallica are calling on their fans to give blood ahead of the UK leg of their world tour. The veterans of metal have teamed up with the English, Scottish and Welsh blood services to encourage those to donate blood and plasma around the dates of their shows. They say a simple act can make a powerful difference. From Radio News Hub, I'm Frankie Hairsign.
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0: Another fine and dry day today. Top temperatures reaching 35 this afternoon and another sticky night tonight. Lows of just 14 degrees, staying quite warm. Any low cloud tomorrow morning should leave us with a dry day by the afternoon. Chance of some isolated showers as well later on though. And top temperatures for Wednesday, 28 degrees Celsius.
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0: Pink, Just Give Me a Reason on Maritime Radio. Welcome to Tuesday, hope you're doing well. Duncan waking you up here on Greenwich Breakfast this morning.
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0: Yep, so just after 10 past 9, hope we find you well. It's already 27 degrees Celsius. Oh my goodness, it's going to be about 35 later. Yesterday was the hottest bank holiday Monday in May ever. Wow, today's shaping up to be really warm as well then. And it's time to start thinking about those things that we traditionally do in the summer. You've got Wimbledon coming up in just a few weeks. And of course, we'll be cracking out the Pimms and the strawberries and cream, yeah? Well, kids are smothering their strawberries now, not with cream, but with mayonnaise, cheese, macaroni and even mustard, apparently. Traditional toppings like cream and sugar have gone out the window for Gen Z this spring. Other bizarre combos popping up online from 13 to 28-year-olds include berries popped into pasta or served with guacamole, ham and halloumi. No, thank you very much. I think I will pass if it's all the same. Some strange toppings going on there. Not entirely sure why people are trying other things, but I guess you have to admire their kind of will to kind of try something new. So maybe we should support it. I don't know. They are getting creative, if nothing else. Hope your day is going well if you're out and about in the sunshine. The latest traffic and travel every 20 minutes. Right now, here's Scouting for Girls.

0: Sienna Spiro, Material Lover on Maritime Radio. If you were listening to The Wind Down with Derek on Sunday evening, he was chatting to the Alexandra Players, who've got a new show. It's Bill Bryson's Notes from a Small Island, adapted for the stage by Tim Whitnall and presented by Alexandra Players. It's on until Saturday at the Alexandra Hall in Charlton, with performances nightly at 7:45 p.m. Tickets from £12, and more info on that and everything else happening this half term on our website, maritimeradio.co.uk.
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0: Queuing traffic on the M25, all because of an earlier broken down vehicle. It's anti-clockwise at the Dartford Tunnel. Congestion currently back to Junction 3 for the M20 at Swanley. Fraser Road in Erith, there's roadworks there. It's closed eastbound due to water main repairs from Birch Walk through to the industrial estate. Chislehurst Road in Sidcup, temporary lights for water main work both ways at Upperton Road. Delays in the area. And just to let you know, there's temporary lights due to go in on Shooters Hill this morning near to Eaglesfield Road from about 9:30. They'll be doing some roadworks there, so do expect some delays on Shooters Hill. Trains and tubes this morning, severe delays on the Central and Piccadilly lines, and there's minor delays on the District, Hammersmith and City and Windrush lines. All looking good locally, no problems to report. There's even a two-boat Woolwich ferry with no delays at the moment. Your next update is in 20 minutes.
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to you too with One on Maritime Radio. As we told you earlier, the Daily Star this morning reporting on news that there's a new app called Kit Legit, which checks if your England top is real or fake. This is because the UK is drowning in counterfeit kits, apparently. We're not surprised. Have you seen how much they cost? Investigators reckon over 16 million fake shirts get sold every year, worth around £180 million. But fans are saying the same thing. If real ones weren't priced like luxury items, people wouldn't be hunting for cheaper versions in the first place. And they're going to allow alcohol, apparently, in the stadiums at this year's World Cup. I wonder how much a pint is going to cost you during the 2026 World Cup. You've already spent best part of £1 million going. So, yeah, probably another 25 grand a pint or something incredibly extortionate, I'm guessing. So don't sue me. I'm guessing it's going to be pretty expensive, though. And now you're also having to pay out for the proper football kit shirts as well. It is an expensive business being a football fan.

Tygo and One Republic, Lose Somebody on Maritime Radio. Morning to Carol, got us on in Thamesmead, trying to stay cool this morning, thinking about going into work just to make use of the aircon. Will your colleagues recognise you though, Carol? I wonder how many people actually regularly go into the office, like enough that people would know who you are. Like, will the security guard know you by name when you go in, or will he think, who are you? You normally work from home. What are you doing here today? It's Duncan with you on Greenwich Breakfast. We've been talking about the weird combinations that people are putting on their strawberries. It used to be strawberries and cream. Now it's more likely to be strawberries and macaroni cheese, apparently. I don't think it'll catch on at Wimbledon, whose centre court is at the top of US sports fans' bucket lists, apparently. The All England club's famous tennis turf is the number one sporting destination outside the States that Yanks want to experience most. It's followed by Wembley, Manchester United's Old Trafford, Arsenal Emirates, Liverpool's Anfield, Chelsea's Stamford Bridge and the Etihad, home of Man City. No mention of our very own Charlton Athletic down at the Valley. I don't know if that's quite on the list of top fans' lists of places.

0: to go and see. It's not on the US sports fans bucket list, put it that way. It's on our bucket list here, of course. Got more music for you on the way this morning. Alanis Morissette to play you, and the very latest traffic and travel coming your way.
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6: Hi, I'm Jane. I'm from Jane's Craft Corner. We're about engaging and creating different things. 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
0: Looking busy on the M25, not helped by an earlier broken down vehicle at the Dartford Tunnel. That's anti-clockwise. Still got congestion back as far as Junction 2 for the A2 at Darrenth right now. And then it's looking busy on the A2 heading into town with the usual delays between Danson and Kidbrook. Fraser Road in Erith, that's still shut westbound. Long-term closures there for roadworks, and that's from Birch Walk through to the industrial estate. Chislehurst Road in Sidcup, temporary lights for roadworks, and that's both ways near to Upperton Road. Expect some delays. Roadworks going in on Shooter's Hill, and that's at the junction with Eaglesfield Road. There's going to be some roadworks there until about lunchtime today, which will cause you a few hold-ups. And High Street in Greenhithe, both ways currently closed. It's all because of electricity work from Pier Road through to Frobisher Way. Trains and tubes at the moment. We've got severe delays on the Central Line, minor delays on the Circle District, Hammersmith and City and Piccadilly lines. Locally, all looking good on South East and Southern Thames Link and the Elizabeth Line, with no problems to tell you about. We'll have updates throughout the morning on Maritime Radio.
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1,000 Miles from Vanessa Carlton on Maritime Radio. It's never too hot for a workout, you know, but Pat will be with us on tomorrow morning's Greenwich Breakfast, giving us some keep fit tips and reminding us to stay hydrated and talking a bit about her book as well. And that's on tomorrow morning's Greenwich Breakfast. She'll be with us at about 20 to 9. How about

0: Blunt, you're beautiful on Maritime Radio. You're not looking so bad, actually. Got more music on the way after your 10 o'clock news update. In our local headlines this morning, Bromley's Millennium Rocks are being celebrated this half term with family-friendly rock painting at libraries in the borough. And as part of the Greenwich Get Active scheme, free community park yoga sessions will be held this summer in Elton Park South. Charlotte Pay has the latest next at 10.
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7: From the Maritime Radio news team, I'm Charlotte Attaché. Bromley's Millennial Rocks are being celebrated this half term with family-friendly rock painting at libraries in Bromley, Orpington and Hayes today and Thursday. There is also a self-guided walk on offer featuring the 19 Millennial Rocks scattered across the borough. Originally from Lochinver, northwest Scotland, the boulders are among the oldest rocks in Britain. The unveiling of an interactive artwork commissioned by Dartford Council to celebrate the life of professional dancer Len Goodman will be unveiled on July 1st. The artwork, combining inscriptions and steps on the pavement, will be installed outside the Goodman Dance Academy in Market Street. Len Goodman taught dance at Dartford Town Centre, going on to be a judge on Strictly Come Dancing and Dancing with the Stars. As part of the Greenwich Get Active scheme, free community park yoga sessions will be held this summer in Elton Park South. The sessions will be on every Sunday, 9:30 to 10:30 a.m. until the 13th of September. No experience or booking is required. There's more local news on the Maritime Radio website and app.
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7: Today there will be a high of 33 degrees and a low of 19. The daily highest wind gust stands at 21 miles per hour with UV rays high. There is a 30% chance of rain at 5 p.m. Sunset will be at 9 p.m.
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2: Ladies and gents, this is the moment you've waited for. You've been searching in the dark, sweat soaking through the floor. And buried in your bones, there's an ache that you can't ignore.

Panic at the Disco, greatest show on Maritime Radio. I did a long-haul flight the other week, and I was trying to decide what to watch on the in-flight entertainment, you know, on the little screen in front of me. And the only thing I could find that I really wanted to watch was The Greatest Showman. And I was kind of trying to sing along with the songs. Luckily, the engine noise was drowning me out. Otherwise, it would have been quite disturbing to the other passengers. How's your workday going? It's Duncan with you across southeast London and northwest Kent in the sunshine. And sending a text to the wrong person is the most common mishap in modern life, apparently. You have to be so careful now, don't you? That's followed by mistakes. Taking a stranger for someone you know, I've done that, very embarrassing. And getting on the wrong train or bus, or in the case of me a few weeks ago, getting into the wrong car. I had a hire car, and they kind of all look the same, don't they? I got in someone else's car by mistake. The penny did drop eventually. I got away quick before they thought I was trying to steal their car. Anyway, we can blame any mishaps today on the heat. It's messing with us, isn't it? It's just too hot. Hopefully you're trying to stay cool wherever you are. I've got music on the way from Destiny's Child and your travel updates every 20 minutes before. Before that, here's the Kid Laroi and Justin Bieber. This is Stay on Maritime.

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0: Destiny's Child. It's Bootylicious on Maritime Radio for a scorching Tuesday workday, and the UK has recorded its all-time highest May temperature as part of London reached 34.8 degrees yesterday. A little bit cooler today, not noticeably really. Later in the week, it might be a bit more bearable. Whatever you're up to, thanks for being with us. Got more music on the way, including the new one from Kylie. It's your pick of the week coming up in just a bit. First, let's get you up to date.
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0: It's looking busy on the M25 anti-clockwise, not helped by an earlier broken down vehicle at the Dartford Tunnel. Got queues at the moment back to Junction 2 for the A2 at Darrenth. Also busy into town on the A2 with the usual stop-start traffic around Blackheath right now. Fraser Road in Erith, if that's shut eastbound, it's due to water main work from Birch Walk through to the industrial estate. Roadworks on Shooters Hill with temporary traffic lights, and that's both ways at the junction with Eaglesfield Road. That's going to cause you a few delays. And High Street Greenhithe is closed both ways due to electricity work from Pier Road through to Frobisher Way. Trains and tubes at the moment, there's severe delays on the Central District and Piccadilly lines with minor delays on the Circle and Hammersmith and City line. Locally, looking good on South East and Southern Thames Link and the Elizabeth line, and no problems to report on the Jubilee line. 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

0: Shires all over again on Maritime Radio. New music from Kylie now, who's released her latest song. It's called Light Up, and it runs alongside her Netflix documentary, Kylie, which is now streaming. Have you seen it yet? Might get around to watching that at some point. The doc covers Kylie's journey from soap star to pop icon, featuring archive footage and interviews. And she described her new song as inspired by the power of love and potential, developed with input from Coldplay's Chris Martin.
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0: David Gray with Babylon on Maritime Radio for Tuesday's work day. Hopefully your office is air conditioned. Otherwise, it's going to be a bit of a sweaty one, I reckon. If you are lucky enough to be out and about, well, maybe you're not lucky because you might be stuck in some traffic this morning. I will get you the very latest next. I've also got music from Alice DJ and Kenny Loggins to play you before 11.
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8: It's looking busy on the M25 anti-clockwise, not helped by an earlier broken down vehicle at the Dartford Tunnel. Got queues at the moment back to Junction 2 for the A2 at Darrenth. Also busy into town on the A2 with the usual stop-start traffic around Blackheath right now. Fraser Road in area, if that's shut eastbound, it's due to water main work from Birch Walk through to the industrial estate. Roadworks on Shooter's Hill with temporary traffic lights, and that's both ways at the junction with Eaglesfield Road. That's going to cause you a few delays. And High Street Greenhithe is closed both ways due to electricity work from Pier Road through to Frobisher Way. Trains and tubes at the moment, there's severe delays on the Central District and Piccadilly lines with minor delays on the Circle and Hammersmith and City line. Locally, looking good on South East and Southern Thames Link and the Elizabeth line, and no problems to report on the Jubilee line. You're up to date on Maritime Radio.
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Lee Everest here with the dance party. And it's a wrap on Foster Care Fortnight 2026, a celebration of the community spirit in fostering across the borough and beyond, and encouraging more people to consider becoming foster carers. Foster Care Fortnight may be over, but you can still find out how to become a foster carer and embark on this incredibly rewarding journey. All the info you need is at maritimeradio.co.uk. Got music from Kenny Loggins on the way in a bit. After Holiday, here's KSI on Maritime Radio.

Goggins with Footloose on Maritime Radio. That is it from me for today. I'm going to go and find somewhere to stay cool, I think. You're probably doing the same. Whatever you're up to, enjoy your Tuesday. Jason is on the way after your 11 o'clock news update next. I'll see you back here tomorrow morning.

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1: 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We need some more local drivers. So part of our service is that pick up an older person within 5 miles of where they live and take them to the event with a commitment of just twice a year. 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
6: Two children have lost their lives in separate parts of the UK after going into open water during the bank holiday weekend's heatwave. Holly Hughes has the details.
7: The 13-year-old boys died in Halifax after he was recovered from Leadbetter Dam yesterday. Police say they got the call that he was in difficulty just after 3:15. It's after a 15-year-old boy died in a lake in Lincoln on Sunday. He's been named as Declan Sawyer. His family say they want to raise awareness about children playing near any rivers or lakes in the hot weather.
6: Well, a new record's been set for the highest overnight temperature in the UK for May, not falling below 21.3 degrees Celsius in South London, making it a tropical night. Meanwhile, firefighters worked through the night to tackle a blaze near Arthur's Seat in Edinburgh. Elsewhere, their education secretary is urging the competition watchdog to look into hidden charges parents paid trying to access government-funded childcare. Bridget Phillipson says some families have been let down by a small minority of nurseries and childminders. The Competition and Markets Authority say they welcome the request, although critics say the sector is grossly underfunded. Scottish Parliament is expected to back a call for Westminster to allow for a second independence referendum. First Minister John Swinney will table a motion calling on the government to hand over the powers to do so. The SNP and Green MSPs set to vote in favour, but the Prime Minister has previously shot down the demands. Britain's private rented sector has more than doubled in size since the turn of the century, and it's children who are being hit the hardest. That's according to the Resolution Foundation. Hannah Aldred is a senior researcher there.
8: One in six private renters don't feel able to make long-term plans. because of their housing situation. But if you couple that with the fact that now children are more likely to be in this tenure than working age adults, that kind of doesn't really sound like the ideal kind of housing situation to be in if you're raising a family.
6: And Katie Bolter battled through illness to claim just her second career win at the French Open last night. She beat American Akasha Ohobo, calling it a roller coaster of a match. From Radio News Hub, I'm Frankie Hersine.
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12: Today there will be a high of 33 degrees and a low of 19. The daily highest wind gust stands at 21 miles per hour with UV rays high. There is a 30% chance of rain at 5 p.m. Sunset will be at 9 p.m.
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13: No fighting.
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13: 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Shake

former pick of the week that we're presenting you again here on Maritime Radio. Talk to You, another featuring 54 Ultra, and we also had Shakira and Wycliffe Yon with Hips Don't Lie. Good morning, it's just gone 10 past 11 on this Tuesday the 26th of May, and this is Jason Janda with you. I hope I find you well, and just about withstanding these considerable temperatures at the moment. Let me tell you what's on the way before midday. You're going to be hearing Enrique Iglesias. We've also got Savage Garden coming up, and of Madison Beer, and also we'll have the latest of our popularity contest to bring you as well. Firstly, how do you fancy something funky? You do? Well, here it is from Jermaine.

0: Quality Dance from Rosie Gaines. There's Closer and Close, and also Let's Get Serious we had by Jermaine Jackson. Well, if you are wilting in the heat later on in this album, I'll be giving you details of cool spaces, the literally cool spaces you can seek in and around Greenwich, and also where you can refill up your water bottles. And also, I'll be giving you some good news later on about the quality of social care being provided in the Royal Borough. All that later.
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0: And the main jams we have at the moment are located in Trafalgar Road and Woodidge Road, as tends to be the case at this time on a weekday morning. Also, it's looking pretty busy heading through Brownhill Road and St Mildred's Road. That's in the Mottingham and Lee areas, and that's up to West Vaughan Avenue. Also, Sidcup Road is pretty busy, and so indeed is New Cross Road heading into Blackheath. Looking at public transport, we've got a couple of problems to mention to you. There are minor delays on the Circle Line and also severe delays on the Piccadilly Line between Acton Town and Uxbridge, and also minor delays between Cockfosters and Heathrow Terminals. Also, London Tramlink has no service between Addiscombe and Birkbeck and Elmers End due to emergency engineering works. Also, the Woolwich Ferry is down to one service at the moment.
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0: As it's half-term week, here are a couple of events for the youngsters, starting with a half-term sports camp that's actually taking place in two areas. It's in Dulverton Road at Dulverton Primary School in Sidcup, and also East Wickham Primary Academy. Now, this is running until Friday, and a ticket, or rather admission, is £25 per day, £85 per week. There's also the option of an early drop-off and a late pick-up as well. If you would like a place, then go to this address. It's kinetickidsacademy.co.uk. kinetickidsacademy.co.uk. Activities including dodgeball, golf, parachute games, athletics, and chookball, whatever that may be. So, kinetickidsacademy.co.uk for the half term sports camp. We've also got half-term music fun provided by the Bopping Bunnies, and that is tomorrow at the Sky Bar in 168 Eltham High Street. 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

Serving South East London and North Kent, it's Maritime Radio 96.5 FM and also DAB Digital. We had Enrique Iglesias with Hero and also Bittersweet by Madison Beer. And if you want to go and see her live, she's going to be appearing at the O2 this Yes, it's just gone 11:30 and that means it's time for our latest instalment of Popular, where we pit two artists against each other and invite you to work out or guess which of the two is more popular according to which one has a greater number of monthly listeners at the world's most frequented streaming services. So that's how the game works, and let's get right on with the first of today's artists.

0: great song from Hozier. There's Take Me to Church, and you also heard You've Got the Love from Florence and the Machine. So those are our two artists in today's popularity contest. Which is the more popular out of Hozier and Florence and the Machine? We will be revealing the answer to you and playing you another track from the winning artist at about 5 to 12. Coming up next, Ray and Savage Garden after the travel news.
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0: If I'm going out on my new paddleboard, the last thing I'm taking is my phone, right? 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But mobile? My whole life's on that phone. Why would I risk losing it in the... Coast Guard, help!
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8: At the Dartford Tunnel, we've got heavier than normal traffic. We have congestion going back to Davenport. Also, a few instances of temporary traffic lights. They're located in the Bexleyheath Broadway at Lion Road. Also on Tudor's Hill at Eaglesfield Road. And on Plumstead High Street, temporary traffic lights at Purried Road. And also on Sidcup Hill at Knoll Road. General congestion, well, it's now looking extremely busy on Trafalgar Road and also Woodage Road itself. Also quite busy heading across Eltham High Street at the present time at 2. And Lewisham is also looking a little bit busy in the vicinity of the shopping centre. Meanwhile, on a public transport, we have minor delays on the Circle Line, the Piccadilly Line, severe delays between Acton Town and Uxbridge, minor delays on the rest of the line, London Tramlink, no service between Addiscombe and Birkbeck and Elmers End, and also on the South Eastern Rail Network, trains at Deptford are not calling a platform 2, and so the trains are running non-stop from London Bridge to Greenwich in this direction only, and that's expected to last until the end of the day.
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Savage Garden from 97, There's I Want You. And before that, we had Where Is My Husband by Ray, who must be searching pretty hard because Where Is My Husband is all in block capitals. So the search goes on. Now, we must get on to the subject of the unseasonal heat. 30 degrees was the high in Greenwich yesterday, and it's 30 degrees right now and expected to climb to a high of 33 by 3 o'clock this afternoon, which I think is 91 in old money in Fahrenheit. So if you are out and about and you would like some respite, then there are a number of actually called cool places in and around Greenwich that you can go into just to cool down, quite obviously. Available, there are six of them: the Woolwich Centre Library, the Eltham Centre Library, the Plumstead Library, also the Woolwich Service Users Project Day Centre in Brookhill Road, the Greenwich Homeless Project Day Centre in Middle Park Avenue, and the 999 Club Day Centre in Deptford Broadway. All of those are available. And also, if you want to refill your water bottles, then there are water fountains provided by Thames Water at Charlton Station, Eltham High Street, General Gordon Square, New Eltham Station, and Plumstead Station. And in Bexley, you can find them at Abbeywood Station, Belvedere Recreation Ground, Wedding Library, and Cray Garden. So do the best you can to minimise the impact of the heat. I know that's easier said than done, but you will be glad to know if you are wilting that temperatures will get back to a much more regular 24 degrees from tomorrow. Of course, if you're on half term, you're probably absolutely loving it. And if you are on half term, we do hope you have a good week. It's 8.5 minutes to 12 now, and here's Oddie Mears.

Here's the results of today's popularity contest between Florence and the Machine and Hozier. Number of monthly listeners, Florence and the Machine, 27 million, and Hozier, 43.1 million. So that's a pretty decisive 60 million margin in favour of Hozier. He's today's winner, and here he is again.

0: Too sweet. There's Hosier, the winner of today's popularity contest. Well done if you chose him. If not, then you'll have another one to pick from on Thursday. After the break, we've got Madonna and also the latest one from Maroon 5. Stay tuned.
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6: A train has collided with a school bus in Belgium. Ministers confirm the incident online. Several people have been hurt. Belgium's Justice Minister Annelies Verlinden says a heartfelt sympathy goes out to all the victims. Next, a second child has died after getting into difficulty in water over the bank holiday weekend. Our reporter Holly Hughes has more.
7: Police in Halifax say they were called out to reports of a 13-year-old boy in difficulty at Leadbetter Dam yesterday afternoon, as temperatures soared close to 30 degrees Celsius. He was recovered from the water but was pronounced dead at hospital. On Sunday, a 15-year-old lost his life in a lake in Lincoln. He's been named as 15-year-old Declan Sawyer. His dad's released a statement saying, please can all parents, friends and family make their children aware of the dangers surrounding water.
6: Sir Keir Starmer has announced two sexual offences sentences that saw two teenage boys spared jail will go to the Court of Appeal. It's after they were reviewed by the Attorney General Lord Hermer for being too lenient. Sir Keir Starmer says the case in Fordingbridge, Hampshire, is really distressing and that the courage of the girls who came forward about it is humbling. English Heritage has revealed a huge new replica of a Neolithic hall. The building is 7 metres tall and made using tools and techniques from the time. Jennifer Wexler is a historian from English Heritage.
8: So it was really important for us to use this kind of historically accurate materials and building techniques as well, because this is an experiment to sort of understand how people would have gone about actually building these structures and the process of doing it. So it dates from the time of Stonehenge, and it would have been connected to the broader ritual landscape around Stonehenge.
6: And Billy Idol's been awarded the Lifetime Achievement accolade at the American Music Awards. Thanking his fans, he says he didn't think his music career would last 6 months, and it's now been 50 years. That's the latest from Radio News Hub. I'm Tanita Sims.
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11: Today there will be a high of 33 degrees and a low of 19. The daily highest wind gust stands at 21 miles per hour with UV rays high. There is a 30% chance of rain at 5 p.m. Sunset will be at 9 p.m.
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Yes, it's good to have Maroon 5 back. There's their new song, Heroin, and before that, Ray of Light by Madonna. Good afternoon, this is Jason Jander with you on Maritime Radio. And coming up in this hour, you're going to be hearing Addison Williams. We've also got Shania Twain on the way and Craig David. And we'll be inviting you to have a break towards the end of the hour. Firstly, here's some real girl power from the Eurythmics and the Reefer. Yeah.

0: Love Me With Your Lie, there's Keisha on Maritime Radio, and also the Eurythmics and Aretha Franklin. We had Sisters Are Doing It For Themselves. Can I thank you, Effa, you got in touch to say how much you enjoyed the live reports we had from the Bexley Heath Bexfest, the 90s event that took place from the Broadway on Saturday, and Gary did a marvellous job. We think he's been sitting in an igloo, in his home-built igloo ever since, but deservedly so. And of course, we're all looking forward to the Uniform Services Day that takes place across Wedding and Bexley Heath in July. And certainly, if the atmosphere is anything like the one that was at the Broadway on a Saturday, it should be an event to enjoy. So watch out for that coming up in a few weeks here on Maritime Radio.
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0: And traffic is really busy now down Evelyn Street, through Trafalgar Road and through Woodidge Road. Well, actually, sort of Woodidge Road hardly seems to be moving at all from the latest reports. That's heading up, of course, to the Woodidge Ferry roundabout. Elsewhere, Shooters Hill Road up to the Sun in the Sand, that's pretty busy as well, the A207. And further back for traffic coming out of New Cross and Blackheath. Lewisham remains busy, and so indeed does Westbourne Avenue, heading through into Horne Park and Elton. Meanwhile, the situation on public transport, we've got quite a few problems now. The Central Line has minor delays between Leytonstone and Epping and Hainault via Newbury Park, and also minor delays between North Acton and Ealing Broadway and West Ruislip. Minor delays on the Circle Line. The Piccadilly Line has severe delays between Acton Town and Uxbridge, and minor delays on the rest of the line. And now the Elizabeth Line has minor delays between Whitechapel and Shenfield due to a signal failure. Also, don't forget, London Tramlink has no service between Addiscombe and Birkbeck and Elmers End.
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So do head along there, and you'll be able to see what we've done to the place. It's exactly 12:30 on this sweltering Tuesday afternoon, and here's a song that sounds really good on a pre-summer's day. It comes from the Lighthouse family.

0: Stevie Wonder indulging some country music tendencies there, I suppose you could say, and I ain't going to stand for it. And we also had Ocean Drive by the Lighthouse Family. It's nearly 20 to 1, and if you want something a bit more genuinely country, we've got Just a Ticket for you from Shania Twain and Mark McGrath next.
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5: Well, I think there must be some sort of problem on Woodidge Road because traffic is now hardly moving at all the way from New Charles and right the way across into Woodidge Church Street and the Woodidge Ferry roundabouts. The map I'm looking at right now has the whole Woodidge Road stretch marked in red. So obviously that's a sign of things aren't looking good there. Trafalgar Road remains busy and so indeed the Shooter's Hill Road, and it's getting ever more congested heading through Lewisham High Street. Let me remind you of the temporary traffic lights we have in place on the Broadway, in Bexleyheath at Lion Road, Plumstead High Street at Purred Road, also Sidcup Hill at Knoll Road as well. Temporary traffic lights in all of those areas. And on public transport, quite a few problems too at the present time. The Central Line has minor delays between Leytonstone and Epping and Hainault via Newbury Park. Also minor delays between North Acton and Ealing Broadway and West Ruislip. Minor delays on the Circle Line. The Northern Line now has no service between Golders Green and Edgware, and severe delays between Camden Town and Golders Green. The Piccadilly Line has severe delays between Acton Town and Uxbridge and minor delays on the rest of the line. And the Elizabeth Line now has severe delays between Whitechapel and Chenfield. Also, remember the Woodidge Ferry is only running one service at the moment due to ongoing technical problems.
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6: 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You're very informative about traffic jams, what roads are shut, events from Woolwich to Welling. Brilliant. Absolutely brilliant.
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out of there. This is Jason Jandu with you on this Tuesday afternoon here on Mabby Time Radio. Dua Lipa there, Future Nostalgia, and also Party for Two by Shania Twain and Mark McGrath. It's 10 to 1, and that means on a Tuesday afternoon that it's time for us to play a couple of songs that you probably heard rather frequently in television commercials, because they are currently soundtracking two of them. So if you've got something to drink in hand and you're sitting comfortably and sitting somewhere cool, most importantly on this sweltering day, it's time for us all to have a break.

0: Yesterday's Have a Break is all about songs that are featured in clothing commercials. So we had a new one called Excusez-moi by Cobra, which is currently advertising the clothing range of a supermarket. And also the Blue Boy with Remember Me, taken from the advertisement of an online clothing store. I hope that's provided you sufficient break. And coming up next, we've got the news followed by an 80s summer classic from Sabrina and also Monster X. Stay tuned.
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3: From the Maritime Radio news team, I'm Sholope Atashe. Bromley's Millennial Rocks are being celebrated this half term with family-friendly rock painting at libraries in Bromley, Orpington and Hayes today and Thursday. There is also a self-guided walk on offer featuring the 19 millennial rocks scattered across the borough. Originally from Lochinver, northwest Scotland, the boulders are among the oldest rocks in Britain. The unveiling of an interactive artwork commissioned by Dartford Council to celebrate the life of professional dancer Len Goodman will be unveiled on July 1st. The artwork, combining inscriptions and steps on the pavement, will be installed outside the Goodman Dance Academy in Market Street. Len Goodman taught dance at Dartford Town Centre, going on to be a judge on Strictly Come Dancing and Dancing with the Stars. As part of the Greenwich Get Active scheme, free community park yoga sessions will be held this summer in Eltham Park South. The sessions will be on every Sunday, 9:30 to 10:30 a.m. until the 13th of September. No experience or booking is required. There's more local news on the Maritime Radio website and app.
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3: Today there will be a high of 33 degrees and a low of 19. The daily highest wind gust stands at 21 miles per hour with UV rays high. There is a 30% chance of rain at 5 p.m. Sunset will be at 9 p.m.
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1: Dancing on the tightrope, trying to keep my eyes closed. I don't want to hurt again.

A group of Korean lads who've got a really bright future ahead of them. Monster X, that's their latest one entitled Heal. And we also had Boy Summertime Love by Sabrina. Good afternoon, this is Jason Jandu with you on Mavitime Radio. Nice to have your company. It's 1:10, and we have got tracks from Gabrielle coming up. Also, a little bit later on, Eagle Eye Chevy and Shibuzi. But right now, here are the Spice Girls.

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0: cool song on a hot day from the Sugar Babes. Their debut from 2000, there was Overload, and we also had Spice Up Your Life by the Spice Girls here on Maritime Radio, which, as you've heard from the jingles, is a Greenwich Media radio station. And Greenwich Media now has another station under its belt, Made in Kent, which you might have heard of. It was on the air, then it sadly came off, but now it is back on DAB. It fully relaunched yesterday, and we'd like to welcome all our new Made in Kent colleagues. And if you happen to be in Kent, then do have a listen to Made in Kent, but don't stray too far from us now.
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0: Well, the big problem has been all along Woodidge Road so far, and it only seems to be getting worse, I'm afraid. As I mentioned earlier, the map is showing the whole of Woodidge Road marked out in red for slow traffic. So if you are heading in that direction, then good luck is all I can say. Trafalgar Road is also busy. Shooters Hill Road has calmed down a bit in the course of the last half hour or so. Elsewhere, looking into Bexley itself, quite congested heading into Upper Wickham Lane, and also Danton Road is looking a little bit busy as well. A lot of problems on public transport. On the central line, we have minor delays. Also minor delays on the Circle line and the Northern line between Camden Town and Edgware. The Piccadilly line has severe delays between Acton Town and Heathrow terminals. Minor delays on the rest of the line. Also, the Elizabeth line has severe delays between Whitechapel and Shenfield. There's no tram service between Addiscombe and Birkbeck and Elmers End. And also on the Southeastern Rail Network, there's a reduced service from Deptford because Platform 2 is out of action, and that's not expected to be resolved until the end of the day.
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1:30 Tuesday afternoon here on Mavitime Radio, and a very nice song from Kelly Clarkson there called Breakaway, and also Dreams by Gabrielle. This being half term, we have the resumption of the free meals during school holidays programme provided across Greenwich by the GCDA and also Greenwich Leisure Limited. Tomorrow they are going to be given out at the Woodage Library, the Thamesmere Library, the Elton, Plumstead and Greenwich Centres, and the Glyndon and Cold Harbour Adventure Play Centres. And that will continue on a Thursday and a Friday, and you can get the full details of exactly where it's serving on our website, mavitimeradio.co.uk. All of the meal times start at 12 noon. So even though the schools may be closed for the week, the provision of healthy, nutritious meals will continue to be given out throughout the course of this half-term holiday. Let's now have something rather contemporary for you now from Josh and Jason Derulo.

0: lobe as I am to speak over a harmonica solo. We must move on. There we had the Thompson Twins, You Take Me Up, and also Savage Love from George 685 and Jason Derulo. More feel-good music coming your way from Shaboozy and Eagle Eye Chevy after the travel news.
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3: We've got a number of temporary traffic light situations to tell you about. We have some in the Bexleyheath Broadway at Lion Road, also on Plumstead High Street at Parvid Road, and also Sidcup Hill at Knoll Road. Temporary traffic lights there, and also we have some at Eaglesfield Road on Shooter's Hill. Meanwhile, the situation as far as Covent Jams is concerned, well, Evelyn Street still busy, so indeed is New Cross Road heading into Shooter's Hill Road, which itself is looking quite clear now. Woolwich Road, which we've been mentioning all the way through the show, the situation is beginning to calm down slowly, but still traffic moving really quite slowly through that area. And elsewhere, St Mildred's Road remains busy heading into Lee, and Sidcup Road also remains congested as well heading into the Sidcup Bypass. And on public transport, numerous situations to mention to you. We've got minor delays on the Central Line and the Circle Line, and also the Northern Line between Camden Town and Edgware. The Piccadilly Line has severe delays between Acton Town and Heathrow Terminals, and also the Elizabeth Line remains with severe delays between Whitechapel and Shenfield. There's no tram service between Addiscombe and Birkbeck and Elmers End, and there's only one Woolwich Ferry running at present.
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Well, there was a man who was popular for a disappointingly short time, actually. Eagle Eye Chevy was his name, and we had Save Tonight, and also Blink Twice by Shaboozy and Miles Smith. Now, let's move to the subject of adult social care. There's been an awful lot said about adult social care over the last few years, about the state of current services and the way that the services will need to be bolstered to accommodate for future needs and how much money that will require. Well, the Royal Borough of Greenwich had a bit of a feather in their cap regarding their current services, courtesy of the Care Quality Commission, who rated the current adult social care services good, recognising strong overall performance and the council's commitment to supporting residents to live independently and safely, helping people maintain independence. And also, and this is quite an important thing, the strong partnership between the actual adult social care groups, health services, voluntary organisations and community groups. Now, the new health and adult services vision is going to be published very soon, which will cover the next 5 years. And it's going to focus on four key priority areas: prevention and early help, community resilience, specialist housing and accommodation, and partnerships for joined up support. Now, if you feel that you or a loved one need support to live independently or safely, and if you head to royalgreenwich.gov.uk or someone on your behalf /adult care and health, then you'll be able to make the initial referral and ask for a care assessment, royalgreenwich.gov.uk. But that's something for the Royal Borough, to be proud of heading into the future. It's 9 minutes to two on this Tuesday afternoon, and here I think is one of the best 80s summer songs called...

0: Gabriella, there's Cat's Eye, and before that, the excellent new shoes with I Can't Wait. It's nearly 2 o'clock, and we've got more of your favourite music and everything local here on Maritime Radio, after the news and weather.
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9: Keir Starmer has announced sexual offence sentences that saw two teenage boys spared jail will go to the Court of Appeal. It's after they were reviewed by the Attorney General Lord Hermer for being too lenient.
10: I think it's a really distressing case. I think it's distressing for everybody to see, to hear about. The courage, frankly, of the girls to come forward is humbling.
9: Next, at least two children have lost their lives in separate parts of the UK after going into open water during the bank holiday weekend's heatwave. It comes as we're experiencing another scorcher of a day. It could be the hottest May Day since records began, but thunderstorm warnings are in place for much of England later on. And train services to and from one of the UK's busiest railway stations are being disrupted after reports of smoke on the tracks. South Western Railway says some of its London Waterloo services were being forced to run slower than usual while a safety inspection took place. Four people, including two children, have been killed in a crash between a train and a bus in northern Belgium. That's according to officials. They say five children were also taken to hospital in a serious condition. The accident happened during the morning rush hour near the town of Bergenhout. Stonehenge is getting a new building. Using tools and techniques from the time, English Heritage has recreated a 4,500-year-old Neolithic hall. It's based on a prehistoric settlement just 2 miles away from the Stone Circle. Jennifer Wexler is their spokesperson.
11: But what this building is going to really let us do is offer a really inspirational learning experience, particularly to students, but hopefully also to visitors as well, where they can come in and have an immersive, you know, experience going back over 4,000 years ago.
9: And Freya has replaced Olivia as the most chosen name for baby girls in Scotland. That's according to data from the National Records of Scotland. That's the latest from Radio News Hub. I'm Tanita Sims.
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14: Today there will be a high of 33 degrees and a low of 19. The daily highest wind gust stands at 21 miles per hour with UV rays high. There is a 30% chance of rain at 5 p.m. Sunset will be at 9 p.m.
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Teddy Swims. Would that we all had that chance on this of all days. There's Mr. Know-It-All. And before that, you heard Step Right Up by Jackie Graham. This is Jason Jandu with you on Mammoth Time Radio until 3 o'clock. Still loads of music to pack in for the likes of Rita Ora. We've also got the script coming up and our pick of the week from Kylie Minogue. But firstly, here's Bobby Brown.

0: Lizzo knows how to make those catchy songs, doesn't she? About Damn Time, following Two Can Play That Game by Bobby Brown. Can I remind you of our Listen Again service? If there's a show you regularly catch and just happen to miss it one week, or indeed there's a new show you'd like to try out, then you can hear everything we broadcast in the last couple of weeks at our website, maritimeradio.co.uk, or indeed on the Maritime Radio app. And if you catch up with Trevor Blackman Now, which aired last Sunday, you'll be able to hear him speak to political commentator and Labour councillor Valerie Bosman-Quasi. And also there's a new feature on the show called Peaches Speaks, and Peaches is the new youth correspondent on the show. So all that and more, Trevor Blackman Now, and everything from the last 2 weeks at maritimeradio.co.uk.
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0: Well, things continue to improve on Woolwich Road, but continue to improve slowly, I'm afraid. Still very slow moving indeed. Trafalgar Road likewise. Shooters Hill Road, I'm afraid, has started to get rather more congested again. And also, Lewisham High Street and Lewisham Way, that's looking as busy as it has done all day, in actual fact. Elsewhere, it's quite congested heading into Elton train station as well, and Westbourne Avenue is also busy. And lots of problems, I'm afraid to say, on the public transport networks. The Central Line now have severe delays. There are minor delays on the Circle Line and the District Line between Earls Court and Ealing Broadway in Richmond. Minor delays on the Northern Line between Camden Town and Edgware. Minor delays on the Piccadilly Line between Acton Town and Heathrow Terminals and Uxbridge. Also severe delays on the Suffragette Line and the Elizabeth Line between Whitechapel and Shenfield. The tram service is not running between Addiscombe and Birkbeck and Elmer's End. And remember, there's disruption at Deptford Station on the South Eastern Rail Network, and that's expected until the end of the day.
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0: Couple of things happening tomorrow, starting with a tour of Hall Place that gets underway at 11 o'clock tomorrow. It's the Santa Fe tour, and this is all about how Hall Place was used to carry out top secret work as part of Operation Ultra. 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It's been adapted by Tim Whitnell, and you can enjoy it for £12, and tickets for that can be bought at ticketsource.co.uk/Alexandra-players. Bill Bryson's Notes from a Small Island are put on at the Alexandra Hall in Charlton tomorrow at 7:45. 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For details of everything going on this half-term weekend, head to maritimeradio.co.uk/events.
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0: It's just gone 2:30 on this Tuesday afternoon. Jason Jandu with you on Maritime Radio with a very pleasant song from the script called Break Even. And also we had You Might Need Somebody from Shodorama. We've had one or two messages in asking if we could reiterate the places where water fountains are to be found around and about. So in Greenwich, you can get them, or you can find them, I should say, at Charlton Station, Eltham High Street, General Gordon Square, New Eltham Station and Plumstead Station. And in Bexley, they are at Abbeywood Station, Belvedere Recreation Ground, Wedding Library and Cray Gardens. So make sure you've got your empty water bottles with you, and you'll be able to fill them up courtesy of Thames Water. It's time now for...
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0: I remember Kenny Thomas doing a cover of that song, Outstanding, from the Gap Band. There's the original. And our pick of the week before that, Kylie Minogue from the new Netflix documentary all about her. There we had Light Up. We've got another travel update for you in just a few moments' time. And on the other side of that, you'll be hearing Pink. Stick around.
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3: Let me remind you that we've got temporary traffic lights in place on the Bexleyheath Broadway and Lion Road, Plumstead High Street at Pavitt Road, also Eaglesfield Road and Tudor's Hill, and on Sidcup Hill at Knoll Road. Looking at the roads right now, Woolwich Road, again, it's slowly getting less congested, but I emphasise slowly. Trafalgar Road, no such luck. Tudor's Hill Road seems to be going the other way with more traffic heading onto it, and also it's looking particularly busy on the A2 heading through Eltham right now in the vicinity of Eltham Station, and also St Mildred's Road in the area of Hither Green and Lee Stations. That's looking quite congested as well. Public transport are where the biggest problems lie at the moment, with problems all over the place. The Central Line, severe delays. The Circle Line, minor delays. The District Line has severe delays between Elves Court and Ealing Broadway in Richmond. The Elizabeth Line has severe delays between Whitechapel and Shenfield. The Northern Line has minor delays between Camden Town and Edgware. The Piccadilly Line has minor delays between Acton Town and Heathrow Terminals and Uxbridge. The Suffragette Line has been suspended, the whole line, due to a broken down freight train, and there's no service on the trams between Addiscombe and Birkbeck and Elmers End, and also there's only one Woolwich ferry service running at the moment. But other than that, it's all fine.
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And before that, God is a DJ by Pink. Coming up the rest of this Tuesday, well, we've got the 3 o'clock throwback in about 10 minutes. Gabby will be here playing you an hour of Greenwich's greatest hits. All you have to do is try and work out when they come from. Then at 4, Mark Fry will be here with Greenwich Drive to get you home as quickly as possible on this Tuesday afternoon. Lots of local news and stories and lots of great music to enjoy there. And then at 7, it'll be the Jog On Show. John will be presenting you his talk topic and plenty of other things as well. And then at 10 o'clock it'll be The Late Show with Andy Holson. So that's the shape of things here on Maritime Radio the rest of this Tuesday. Right now here's Rita Ora.

0: UB40 and Chrissy Hynde together again in 88 with Breakfast in Bed, and before that, Let You Love Me by Rita Ora. And that's the end of today's show. I hope you've enjoyed it. Do stay tuned for the Throwback with Gabby, which is coming up next here on Maritime Radio. I hope I'll have your company again in a rather cooler situation on Thursday morning at 11. Till then, from me, Jason Jandu, thanks for listening, and have a good and safe rest of your Tuesday. Bye-bye.
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5: From the Maritime Radio news team, I'm Sholopay Alatache. Bromley's Millennial Rocks are being celebrated this half term with family-friendly rock painting at libraries in Bromley, Orpington and Hayes today and Thursday. There is also a self-guided walk on offer featuring the 19 millennial rocks scattered across the borough. Originally from Lochinver, northwest Scotland, the boulders are among the oldest rocks in Britain. The unveiling of an interactive artwork commissioned by Dartford Council to celebrate the life of professional dancer Len Goodman will be unveiled on July 1st. The artwork, combining inscriptions and steps on the pavement, will be installed outside the Goodman Dance Academy in Market Street. Len Goodman taught dance at Dartford Town Centre, going on to be a judge on Strictly Come Dancing and Dancing with the Stars. As part of the Greenwich Get Active scheme, free community park yoga sessions will be held this summer in Elton Park South. The sessions will be on every Sunday, 9:30 to 10:30 a.m. until the 13th of September. No experience or booking is required. There's more local news on the Maritime Radio website and app.
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5: Today there will be a high of 33 degrees and a low of 19. The daily highest wind gust stands at 21 miles per hour with UV rays high. There is a 30% chance of rain at 5 p.m. Sunset will be at 9 p.m.
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1: 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What's the year? The 3 o'clock throwback with Gary Sylvester.

0: Fern Kinney. Together we are beautiful. We started today's throwback with Dr. Hook and followed by ELO. Hello, Greenwich, South East London and North West Kent. How are you doing on again? This beautiful, gorgeous, really hot May day. It's about 35 degrees, so I think another record has been broken today for the hottest weather in May. Beautiful blue skies from the top of Shooter's Hill, looking out to the studio, Wendy, here at Maritime Radio. So, on the way, Billy Preston with Cyrita, but first, Kelly Marie on today's 3 o'clock throwback. A very good afternoon to you. Hello.
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0: Billy Preston with Cyrita, with You, I'm Born Again. So, on the way, on today's 3 o'clock throwback, Sheena Easton and ABBA, plus an events guide. But first, what's happening on those roads? Your latest traffic news is next.
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0: There's one ferry running due to ongoing technical issues. There are roadworks on Plumstead High Street at the junction of Purritt Road, and there are roadworks on Broadway at the junction of Lion Road in Bexley Heath, so there's delays there. There is roadworks on Sidcup Hill at the junction of Null Road in Sidcup, and there are severe delays on the Elizabeth Line between Whitechapel and Shenfield. There are problems with the signals earlier today. You're up to date.
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3: The Neurodisease Foundation was founded in 2016 by a group of parents who each had a child with neurodisease. Neurodisease is an ultra-rare condition and causes mainly boys to be born blind with progressive hearing loss. There are only around 60 people affected with neurodisease in the UK. Back in 2016, there was no reliable information on neurodisease, no support groups, and no research. We are run entirely by volunteers and now have a community who are in touch with each other. They support each other through sharing information and experiences, and we have pioneering research going on at Great Ormond Street Hospital, which is working towards finding a treatment for the devastating hearing loss.
4: Hiya, I am Josh. I am a 16-year-old that lives with Nori. Part of my condition includes blindness and hearing impairment. However, this varies significantly from person to person. We are a charity with the eventual goal of slowing and preventing the hearing loss in Nori disease patients. However, this will be in the far future. In the meantime, any little help we can receive from you to make this goal possible and to give Nori patients a better life would mean the world to us. To do this, please go to maritimeradio.co.uk and click the link, which will send you directly to our website. Thank you so much for listening, and again, anything that you can give would mean the absolute world to us.
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0: Sheen Easton's 9 to 5, her version of Dolly Parton's 9 to 5. And before that was ABBA and They Had a Dream. On the way, Elvis Presley and Odyssey on today's 3 o'clock throwback. But first, it's 3:30, your latest events guide.
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0: Half-term music fun. It's at Sky Bar London SE9, £12 per child and then £6 per sibling thereafter. It starts from this Wednesday, the 27th of May, between 12 and 1pm. And you can find out more information about this by going to www.boppinbunnies.co.uk/shows. And it's at 168 Eltham High Street, London SE91BG. 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Click on Wednesday the 27th of May, which is actually tomorrow, and all the information will be there for you, so you can find out all about that and everything else that's happening this half term in and around the Royal Borough of Greenwich.
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Odyssey, if you're looking for a way out. Well, if you're looking to see how you can get home quicker this afternoon, then coming up at 4, it is Greenwich Drive with Mark Fry. He'll be getting you home. And at 6 o'clock, it's an hour of Summer Sizzlers here at Maritime Radio. On the way, there is music from Kate Bush and Dire Straits. All of them are

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0: So looking at your latest travel news, there are severe delays on the Elizabeth line between Whitechapel and Shenfield due to problems with the signals, and there is roadworks on Sickup Hill at the junction of Knoll Road. Meanwhile, in Bexley Heath, there's roadworks on the Broadway at the junction of Lion Road, and in Plumstead, there are roadworks on Plumstead High Street at the junction of Purrett Road. There's only one ferry running due to ongoing technical issues. Your next travel update is in Greenwich Drive. You're up to date.
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0: Kate Bush with Babushka. So today, we went back to the year of...
1: Did you guess it? Here's today's throwback year.
0: So today, we went all the way back to 1980, the beginning of the 1980s. Greenwich Breakfast is back again tomorrow morning at 7 a.m. with Duncan Martin. Greenwich Drive is up next at 4 p.m. with, of course, the lovely... Mark Fry, and at 7 p.m. this evening, it is, of course, the fantastic John Ream with the Jog On Radio Show, and then at 10 p.m. tonight, we've got Andy Holton with the Late Show. So still loads of great reasons to stay tuned to Maritime Radio. I, however, will be back with you again tomorrow afternoon at 3 p.m. for yet another 3 o'clock throwback. I'm going to leave you with this from today's throwback year of 1980 and Dire Straits. Have a very safe day and make sure you use plenty of fluids and put the sun cream on. I'm going to leave you with this. Bye-bye. Speak to you tomorrow.

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2: The sentences of two teenage boys who were spared jail for serious sexual offences are being sent to the Court of Appeal. It's after a review under the unduly lenient scheme. The Prime Minister, Sir Keir Starmer, has praised the courage of the victims who came forward.
3: The Attorney General has now exercised that power, so I can announce that that case now will go to the Court of Appeal, and the Court of Appeal will now review the sentence in that case, and that is clearly the right outcome.
2: An amber health warning has been extended for 24 hours for several regions in England. It's as today is confirmed as the hottest day in May since records began. The UK Health Security Agency says amber alerts for the South West, South East, London, East and West Midlands and the East of England will now remain in place until 5 p.m. on Thursday. A jury's found that a stepmother killed a five-year-old girl by scalding her in a hot bath as a punishment nearly half a century ago. 67-year-old Janice Nix has been found guilty of the manslaughter of five-year-old Andrea Bernard. Her death had been treated as an accident until her older brother went to police in 2022 with a new account of what went on. DS Danny Chatfield has paid tribute to him.
4: I would like to praise the extraordinary bravery of Desmond Bernard in coming forward and giving voice to his little sister. Today's verdict finally confirms the dark truth. A child who should have been safe in her own home died as a result of horrific burn injuries caused by the very person entrusted to protect her.
2: A teenage boy has been stabbed to death after a fight spilled out of a house party in Hackney in East London. Despite the efforts of medics from both the land and air ambulances, the boy was pronounced dead at the scene. Detectives are now working to formally identify the victim. And a quantity surveyor, a DJ, a student from Barbados and a business owner are the first contestants unveiled for the new series of TV show Love Island. The dating show returns to screens on June the 1st with Maya Jammer back as the host. That's the latest from Radio News Hub. I'm John Collins.
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7: This is Mark Frey with Greenwich Drive on a very hot day, Tuesday, May the 26th. Currently it's 34 degrees. By 7 p.m. it will cool down, though, to 32 degrees. Tomorrow, though, a sunny and warm day, but it'll only reach 22 degrees tomorrow. The sun sets tonight at 9:02.
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His current album, which I was listening to earlier, Kiss All The Time, Dance Occasionally. That's the third single to be released from it, Dance No More. He's getting ready to kick off 12 nights of Wembley as well. All sold out. I know this because I was trying to get tickets as well. And there's none left for any night. And it's Galantis, David Guetta, Heartbreak Anthem before that. Good afternoon, this is Mark Friday's Greenwich Drive for Tuesday, May the 26th. I hope you're well, I hope you've had a good day. Hope you've been keeping cool, taking on lots of water and other type refreshments. I'm here in my shorts, a t-shirt, and I've got my little mini fan next to me. So that's keeping me company. Greenwich Drive.

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1: 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Brilliant. Absolutely brilliant.
0: We hear you. 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

Alison Limerick on Maritime Where Love Lives. Before that, Shanks and Bigfoot. Sweet like chocolates. Well, it is a very hot day. I've just been looking out the window. There are people relaxing under big umbrellas of the East Wickham open space. I hope they're keeping cool there. And to celebrate this heat, after six here on Grange Drive, we can do an hour of summer sizzlers. So if you have a favourite summer song you want to hear, you can message me now, 07716 432711. Just WhatsApp us in the studio. You can tap the Maritime Radio app and message me with your request. And also you can go onto our Facebook page and have a go there, because there's a little link up. And you can request a song after six. We're going to play an hour of summer sizzlers to celebrate this hot weather, because it's going to drop to only 22 degrees tomorrow. So anyway, that's a bit later. If you've got a favourite summer song, let me know. We've already got a few requests in. We'll whack those on after six. We're going to keep you updated with the traffic and travel. Solapay has the local news at 5 o'clock as well. Right now, it's Teddy.

0: Well, we'll be updating on the sports news as well as with the entertainment news here on Greenwich Drive between now and 7. As I said, Sarah Pay is here at 5 o'clock with the latest local news. As Teddy swims in the door. And we update you with the travel every 20 minutes here on Greenwich Drive.
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0: Now, first of all, on the trains, if you're heading out towards Deptford, Deptford Station, Platform 2, the one going out of London, so the Kentbound side, is not operating at the moment. It's been closed to trains on that line are going straight to Greenwich, so it's going to be closed for the rest of the evening. So if you're going to Deptford, I'm afraid on the train you won't be stopping there heading out of London. That's going to be like that for the rest of the evening, I'm afraid. On the M25, there's severe delay still because of an earlier police incident on the M25 from 31B Dartford over to Junction 2 for the Dartford interchange. Congestion was going back to Junction 29 Romford. But although the traffic diversions and the closure has been lifted, there is still a bit of a delay. I can see traffic on the bridge at the moment still stationary. So it is starting to move, but very slowly. Alba Road in Woolwich, that's closed in both directions because of water main works. From Fishguard Way to Pier Road, over in Erith at Fraser Road, well, that's closed eastbound because of water main works between Birchwalk and the industrial estate. In Sidcup at Chislehurst Road, temporary traffic lights there because of water main works on Chislehurst Road in both directions near Upperton Road. And then in Greenhithe, at the High Street in Greenhithe, High Street, that's closed in both directions because of electricity work that's taking place from Pier Road to Frobisher Road. Now, these works finish on the 1st of June at 7:37, which is very, very specific. Anyway, 7:37, those works finish in Greenhithe. And on the Woolwich Ferry, one ferry operating only tonight.
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0: Saturday sounds great when you wake up to the weekend with me, Mark Fry. 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

0: New single from Will Parker. 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Greenwich Drive for Tuesday, May the 26th. This is Mark Fry here with you till 7 o'clock. John's here from 7. Now tonight, the Harlem Globetrotters, the world famous basketball team, are here in Greenwich at the O2 tonight. I went to see them, I don't know, about must have been 3 or 4 years ago when they were on tour. They come every year and it's a brilliant show. Very, very entertaining. So if you're going tonight, have a great time. There's still some tickets left because I was looking earlier. There are some tickets left if you want to go. If you've got Magic Pass tickets, well, the doors open for you at 5:30. Then the main doors open at 6:30 and the show begins at 7:30. So if you're going to see the Harlem Globetrotters tonight, make sure you're there. The show starts at 7:30. And as I said, there are some tickets left available. I had a look earlier. So you can still get some tickets if you want to go and see the Harlem Globetrotters. And I tell you, I can promise you, you will have a great time. They are very, very entertaining and very skillful. And you'll have a great time. So that's the Harlem Globetrotters. Let's welcome the Harlem Globetrotters to Greenwich. And if you go and have a great time, it's 4:30. Sorry, I'm getting very excited about the Harlem Globetrotters. It's 4:30. Let's round up today's sports news.
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2: Oliver Glasner says he's not yet thinking about his future as he prepares for his last game in charge of Crystal Palace on Wednesday. The Eagles take on Rayo Vallecano in the final of the Europa Conference League.
3: I feel responsible to be 100% focused on Crystal Palace. You know, I feel my job is not done. The job is not done. Yeah, and I've 100% commitment until Wednesday evening.
2: João Palhinha says he would like to join Tottenham on a permanent basis. The midfielder, who was on loan from Bayern Munich, scored the goal which secured Spurs' top-flight status on Sunday. There's a major injury scare for holders Argentina ahead of the World Cup. Lionel Messi has had a scan on a hamstring injury after suffering the problem playing for Inter Miami. And in tennis, Arina Sabalenka is through to the second round of the French Open. The world number one beat Jessica Buzas Monero in straight sets.
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0: It's called Bills. It's Maritime Radio. This is Mark Frey's Greenwich Drive, 4:38 on a Tuesday afternoon. This is Mark Frey with you till 7 on Greenwich Dime, Greenwich Drive. The low tide will be recorded at 5:08 tonight, by the way. If you're down by the river, the low tide is at 5:08. The next high tide will be at 11:19 tonight. The sun sets tonight at 9:02. Update on the travel coming up.
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0: Mark Frey with Greenwich Drive here, 4:41. Currently, there's only one Woolwich ferry in operation at the moment. So only one Woolwich ferry operating at the moment. In Woolwich itself, Albert Road, that's

0: closed in both directions because the water main works from Fishguard Way to Pier Road. They finished in 2 days' time, those roadworks. Bexley Road in Belvedere closed eastbound because the water main works from Lone Pit Road in Belvedere to Bexley Road in Erith. And in Bexley Heath itself, the Broadway temporary traffic lights there because of roadworks on the Broadway at the junction with Lion Road. Runs till 5 p.m. on Thursday night. Dartford Highfield Road temporary traffic lights there because of roadworks on Highfield Road in both directions at the junction with Spittle Street. And on the trains, if you're travelling, just be wary on Thames Link or South Eastern. Trains are not stopping at Deptford at the moment because of works they need to do on Platform 2. That's only if you're going out of London, not if you're going into London. But if you're coming out of London on South Eastern or Thames Link trains to Deptford, they will not be stopping at Deptford because they need to carry out some work on the platform there. That's the update. We'll have more just before five.
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from 2022. The song's already 4 years old. I can't believe it. That's I'm Good. If you're looking for something to do tomorrow from 11 till 1 at Hall Place, they've got a special talk for you, exhibition, the Santa Fe Tour, codename Santa Fe Tour, which is taking place from 11 until 1. Tomorrow, they'll take you around the historic house and explore how the rooms were used over 70 years ago to carry out top secret work as part of Operation Ultra. You can discover how American soldiers stationed at Hall Place in intercepted coded messages sent by the Germans. And you can look at some of the memorabilia as well, some of the declassified files, and learn a lot about this very, very important issue and very important work. So the codename Santa Fe Tour is on tomorrow at Hall Place from 11 until 1. You can just turn up. It's £10 to take part in the tour, and you can get more details at the Hall Place website as well. And generally, any events we mention, you can always find them on our website at maritimeradio.co.uk/events, and they're all there. All right, it's 4:46 Tuesday morning, afternoon. It's very hot, and this is Lewis Capaldi's current single. It's called Stay Love.

John Reid here tonight from 7 with the Jog On radio show. I'm just messaging him now to make sure he's got shorts on, because it gets very hot in our studio at the best of times, but not when it's 34 degrees. Although by the time he gets here, it'll be 32 degrees. So it'll be a bit of cooler for you, John, a bit cooler. This is Maritime Radio. It's Greenwich Drive, Tuesday evening. This is Mark Fry on the air everywhere. Solapay has got the 5 o'clock local news for South East London on the way. First of all, it's Bruno.

0: from the Mr. Romantic album, I Just Might. 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
0: Just before 5 o'clock, the Bexley Heath Broadway temporary traffic lights there because of roadworks on the Broadway at the junction with Lion Road. In Sidcup at Chislehurst Road, temporary traffic lights there because of water main works on Chislehurst Road in both directions just by Upperton Road. And then in North Cray Road at Coldblow, temporary traffic lights there because of roadworks on the North Cray Road at the junction with Vicarage Road. That's the latest. This is local radio for Greenwich, South East London and North West Kent from the top of a very hot Shooter's Hill. It's coming up to 5 o'clock.
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6: From the Maritime Radio news team, I'm Sholopay Alatache. Bromley's Millennial Rocks are being celebrated this half term with family-friendly rock painting at libraries in Bromley, Orpington and Hayes today and Thursday. There is also a self-guided walk on offer featuring the 19 millennial rocks scattered across the borough. Originally from Lochinver, northwest Scotland, the boulders are among the oldest rocks in Britain. The unveiling of an interactive artwork commissioned by Dartford Council to celebrate the life of professional dancer Len Goodman will be unveiled on July 1st. The artwork, combining inscriptions and steps on the pavement, will be installed outside the Goodman Dance Academy in Market Street. Len Goodman taught dance at Dartford Town Centre, going on to be a judge on Strictly Come Dancing and Dancing with the Stars. As part of the Greenwich Get Active scheme, free community park yoga sessions will be held this summer in Elton Park South. The sessions will be on every Sunday, 9:30 to 10:30 a.m. until the 13th of September. No experience or booking is required. There's more local news on the Maritime Radio website and app.
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0: This is Mark Frey with Greenwich Drive for Tuesday evening. Currently it is 34 degrees, but it will start to get cooler shortly. It's going to drop to 32 degrees only at 7 o'clock. Tomorrow, a sunny day but cooler. Top temperature tomorrow of 22 degrees. The sun sets tonight at 9:02.
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0: It's just the weather to be by the sea with something nice and sweet to eat. Oh, yeah? Like

New single from Charlie XCX on Marathon. That's called Rock Music. And it was DNCE, Cake by the Ocean before that. And this is Mark Fry, Greenwich's number one drive time show in full flow. Tuesday, May the 26th.

Sam Fender, Maritime Radio. That's people watching. Now, after six tonight, I'm lining up an hour of incredible summer sizzlers, big songs, summer songs. So if you've got a favourite, let me know. We'll give those a spin after five. And on Thursday, this coming Thursday, there's a big thing at the O2. Now, tonight they've got the Harlem Globetrotters here tonight in Grange at the O2. But on Thursday, there's the Premier League Darts. Luke Little will be playing and lots of the other big darts players. And that's on this coming Thursday, the Premier League Darts. Door opens at 6 o'clock for that. And a great thing. That'll be a great sporting event taking place on Thursday, the Premier League Darts Championship at the O2. Oh, indeed. It's 12 minutes past 5, Greenwich Drive, Friday afternoon. This is Mark Fry. And this is...

After seven, John Reen is here today, and of course with the Jog On radio show, and with all this hot weather, he's thinking about holidays, and wants to know what you would take on holiday with you. What are the things you always pack to take on holiday with you? Sunglasses. Well, it depends where you're going, I guess, but that's one of the things. But any unusual things you packed before you go on holiday, let John know. He'll be here tonight from 7. He's got the Well I Nevers as well and the birthday files. That's all with John from 7, and then Andy has the Late Show tonight from 10 right now. Fancy a classic? Okay.

0: Take That on Maritime Radio. Let's Pray. Take That on tour this summer as well. If you get a chance to go and see Take That, I would definitely recommend it because they are superb. I've seen them many times. More times than is probably good for me, but they are great to see live. Take That, Let's Pray.
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0: Okay, just one Woolwich Ferry operating at the moment. On southeastern trains and Thames Link trains. No, those trains are stopping at Deptford coming out of London. Going into London's okay, but if you're coming out of London, no stopping at Deptford. That's because of emergency work that needs to take place on the platform itself. In Dartford, Highfield Road, temporary traffic lights there due to roadworks on Highfield Road in both directions at Spittle Street. And in Sidcup at Chislehurst Road, temporary traffic lights there because of water main works on Chislehurst Road in both directions, just near to Upperton Road. And over in Bexley Heath on the Broadway, temporary traffic lights there because of roadworks on the Broadway at Lion Road. That's the latest. We'll have more every 20 minutes.
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Radio, that's Physical. Tuesday afternoon. Now Madonna's back. She's got a new album out in July called Confessions 2, which is a follow-up to the original Confessions on the Dance Floor album. But she's out now with a current single, a new single with Sabrina Carpenter called Bring Your Love. And this is it.

0: something I want to talk about.
1: Madonna, Sabrina Carpenter, Bring Your Love. Yes, so Madonna's new album is out in July. There's some great albums coming up. Paul McCartney's new album is out this coming Friday. The Boys of Dungeon Lane. So there's one big artist with a new album out on this Friday. Then in July as well, not only has Madonna got a new album out, as I said, Confessions 2, but the Rolling Stones' new album, Foreign Tongues, is being released in July as well. So this is very exciting. Paul McCartney on Friday, and then Madonna, new album from Madonna, and the Rolling Stones' new album as well, coming in July. It's Maritime Radio. I'm sure we'll be playing tracks from those albums. Right now, just come to half past five. Let's round up today's entertainment news for you.
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3: A quantity surveyor and DJ, a student from Barbados, and a business owner are the first three contestants revealed for the new series of Love Island. The dating show returns to screens on June 1st with Maya Jama back as host. Robin, Mika and Lorenzo are among those appearing on the latest series. A new Boyzone documentary will be a funny, raw and revealing look at the boy band before their final ever shows. Last year, the three-part documentary Boyzone No Matter What, which charted their rise to fame, was released. Now the Irish boy band are again being followed by cameras for One for the Road, which will this time follow them as they prepare to reunite for the last time. Billy Idol's been awarded the Lifetime Achievement accolade at the American Music Awards. Thanking his fans, he says he didn't think his music career would last 6 months, and it's now been 50 years.
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0: New single from Leanne on Maritime Radio. If you've got children, by the way, under the age of five who like music or are into music, five and under, then I've got news of a very big event that's taking place tomorrow in Eltham for them to join in, which is very good, the Boppin' Bunnies. And I'll tell you all about that very shortly between now and six. We'll update you on the traffic and travel next.
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1: After 6 o'clock, an hour of summer sizzlers, yes. In Woolwich, Albert Road. Albert Road is closed in both directions because of water main works between Fishguard Way and Pier Road. In Plumstead at Plumstead High Street, temporary traffic lights there because of roadworks on Plumstead High Street at the junction with Perrette Road. And then in Bexleyheath at the Broadway, there's temporary traffic lights there because of roadworks on the Broadway at the junction with Lion Road. If you're on the trains and you head into Deptford out of London, no trains on Thames Link or South East, and are stopping at Deptford at the moment. That's because of emergency works that needs to take place on the platform. That work is being done, so you won't be stopping at Deptford, so just be wary of that. That's the latest. We'll have more just 4-6
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Lots going on for half term, and the Boppin' Bunnies children's show, the Half Term Music Fun. They're in action tomorrow from 12 until 1. This is for 5-year-old and under. Half Term Music Fun Wednesday, the 27th of May, tomorrow from, well, two sessions, one at 10:15 and the other one at 11. And this is taking place in Eltham at Mark's Sky Bar, which is a really nice little bar. You can watch all the buses go by, and if you're a bus nerd, and write all their numbers down there on the roof. That's tomorrow, Boppin' Bunnies, the half-term music fun. Tomorrow from, well, two shows, 10:15, first one, and 11 a.m. the second one. It's £12 per child, £6 per every other child. So if you've got two children, the first one is 12, the second one's 6, and so on. And it's all on tomorrow, the Boppin' Bunnies show, packed with songs and lots of music and fun for the little ones. Tomorrow at the Sky Bar in Eltham. That's just by the cinema there. You just go around by the cinema and nip up in the lift and you'll be in the Sky Bar for Boppin' Bunnies. This is Maritime Radio.

0: Time Radio from The Cure. That's Friday, I'm in Love. This is Mark Fry. After six, we've got an hour of classic summer sizzlers. Thank you for all the ones that have been coming in. Loads of songs after six, all summer themed. Great songs. So keep sending your requests in now and we'll play them or play some of them after six. Right now, we have a brand new...
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0: Jack Mooney unveils our Pick of the Week every Saturday afternoon at 1:30, and then we play it throughout the week thereafter from Monday to Friday. And this week, she's got a new Netflix documentary out and a three-parter, which I'm going to watch. Try and watch that over the weekend. Our new Pick of the Week from Kylie Minogue.

0: New single from Kylie Minogue on Maritime Radio. And yes, she's featured in a Netflix documentary that's just been released. That's out now. But anyway, that's her new single, which is our pick of the week for this week. You're going to be hearing that throughout the rest of the week. That song is called Light Up. It's Maritime Radio, local radio for Greenwich, South East London and North West Kent. We're going to update you on the news at 6, and we've got the traffic and travel, then an hour of the Sizzlers all on the way.
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0: And here's the update just before 6 o'clock. Reminder, there's only one Woolwich Ferry operator at the moment, just one Woolwich Ferry. So be wary of that if you're heading that way. In Sidcup, Chislehurst Road, temporary traffic lights there because of water main works. On Chislehurst Road, going in both directions, just near to Upperton Road, their roadworks are actually going to go on until the 22nd of June. Over in Dartford at Highfield Road, temporary traffic lights there because of roadworks on Highfield Road in both directions at the junction of Spittle Street. Now, if you are getting the train or you know someone's getting the train out of London to Deptford on either Thames Link or South Eastern, the trains are not stopping at this station at the moment. This is because they've got to carry out some emergency repairs on Platform 2 only. So if you're going into London from Deptford, it's fine. It's just coming out. The trains won't be stopping there because of emergency work they've got to do at the moment. That's the latest. This is local radio for Greenwich, Maritime Radio, across South East London and North West Kent from the top of Shooter's Hill. It's 6 o'clock.
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7: Today was the UK's hottest ever May Day. The record, which was only set yesterday, has been broken again after the temperature at Kew Gardens in southwest London was recorded at 34.8 degrees Celsius yesterday. The same thermometer hit 35 degrees today. The very same temperature was also recorded at Heathrow Airport. Now, the sentences of two teenage boys who were spared jail for serious sexual offences are being sent to the Court of Appeal. It's after a review under the unduly lenient scheme. The Prime Minister, Sir Keir Starmer, has praised the courage of the victims who came forward.
8: I find it distressing as a politician. I find it distressing as a father
3: And there are questions about the sentence. The Attorney General has power to refer a case to the Court of Appeal.
7: A jury's found that a stepmother killed a five-year-old girl by scalding her in a hot bath as a punishment nearly half a century ago. 67-year-old Janice Nix has been found guilty of the manslaughter of five-year-old Andrea Bernard. Her death had always been treated as an accident until her older brother went to the police in 2022 with a new account of what went on. DS Danny Chatfield has paid tribute to him.
4: I would like to praise the extraordinary bravery of Desmond Bernard in coming forward and giving voice to his little sister. Today's verdict finally confirms the dark truth. A child who should have been safe in her own home died as a result of horrific burn injuries caused by the very person entrusted to protect her.
7: A teenage boy has been stabbed to death after a fight spilled out of a house party in East London. Despite the efforts of medics from both the land and air ambulance, the boy was pronounced dead at the scene in Hackney. Detectives are working to formally identify him. And a new package of UK sanctions aiming to shut off funding to Russia's war effort will target crypto networks. They'll target exchanges and the so-called A7 network, which the Foreign Office says is being used by Russia to evade existing restrictions and channel funds to fuel its war against Ukraine. That's the latest from Radio News Hub. I'm John Collins.
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0: This is Mark Fry with Greenwich Drive. An hour of summer sizzlers coming up just as well because it's currently 34 degrees. It will start to cool in the next hour to 32 degrees and drop temperature overnight to about 26 degrees overnight. Tomorrow, a sunny day, but a bit cooler. Top temperature tomorrow of only 24 degrees.
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0: 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Ready? Shades on, shorts on, cocktails being made. Let's do it. 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

from the Out of the Blue album, classic. Summer Sizzler song there from Mr. Blue Sky, ELO on Maritime Radio. It's an hour of Summer Sizzlers here on Greenwich Drive. Top summer songs to get us through this heat together. And there's another classic, Shades On for this one. It's Don Henley and the Boys.

Maritime Radio, especially requested by Lee and Emily, who are listening in their garden in Welling at the moment, enjoying the sunshine. They asked for a bit of Michael Jackson. What about this? From 1984. It's Farewell, My Summer Love on Maritime.

0: for the summer. I'm going to play that for Shelley, who's listening in Dartford, enjoying that. They've been in Central Park this afternoon, heading home now. Cool for the summer, Shelley is. And it was Michael Jackson before that, Farewell My Summer Love. Some more Sizzlers coming up.
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0: First of all, let's update you though. Dartford Highfield Road, maybe Shelley's just been there. Temporary traffic lights because of roadworks on Highfield Road in both directions at the junction with Spittle Street in Dartford. In Bexley, on the Broadway, temporary traffic lights there because of roadworks on the Broadway at the junction with Lion Road. Those roadworks go on till 5 p.m. on Thursday. So that's the Bexley Broadway roadworks there. Plumstead, another set of roadworks finishing on Thursday, although at 8 o'clock it's Plumstead High Street. Temporary traffic lights there because of roadworks on Plumstead High Street at the junction with Pirette Road. And there's only one Woolwich Ferry in operation at the moment. Just one Woolwich Ferry. That's the latest. We'll have more in 20.
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Who are listening in Longfield over in Gravesend. They've been in the garden for the last couple of hours. They're enjoying these summer sizzlers. DJ Jazzy Jeff, Summertime, and yes, before that, Rocker's Revenge and their song called Walking on Sunshine, which came out before the Katrina Waves' Walking on Sunshine. A great song in its own right, Walking on Sunshine for the Rocker's Revenge. All right, it's 6:30 on Tuesday. We're bang in the middle of a hot hour of summer sizzlers, and they don't come more summery or more sizzly than this. If you've been on the beach or you're planning to go on the beach for the rest of the week, well, this will get you in the mood.

as a song you should be playing at the beach, definitely. Maybe you are a beach baby or a beach hunk, I guess. It's first class on Maritime Radio. It is an hour of summer sizzlers. The temperature's hit 34 degrees. It's dropping now to 32, but regardless, we're dancing.

0: Radio Greenwich Drive for Tuesday night. John Reen's here from Seven. He wants to know, what do you always take with you on holiday that maybe not everyone else does? Have a think about that. John's here from Seven. More Summer Sizzlers between now and then. Billy Ocean's coming up and the Travel 2.
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5: 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I'll say it again, 07834 607 278.
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0: First of all, just one Woolwich ferry operating at the moment, just one Woolwich ferry. In Plumstead at Plumstead High Street, temporary traffic lights there because of roadworks on Plumstead High Street at the junction with Purett Road. They started this morning, they will run till 8 p.m. on Thursday night. In the Broadway at Bexley Heath, they've got temporary traffic lights there because of roadworks on the Broadway at the junction with Lion Road. They run till 5 p.m. on Thursday night there. In Dartford at Highfield Road, temporary traffic lights there because of roadworks on Highfield Road in both directions at the junction with Spittle Street. And over in Woolwich at Albert Road, that's closed in both directions at the moment because of water main works between Fishguard Way and Pier Road.
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Ocean. We'll play that for Mary, who's listening in Sidcup in Rowan Road in the Hollies. Hello to you. She's enjoying the music and her summer sizzlers. She loves Billy Ocean. So that's for you, Mary. Hope you enjoyed that. It's, 6:47. The summer sizzlers keep on coming, literally, because this is Donna Summer. This is a tremendous song, which you'll be singing along to, I'm sure. It's This Time I Know It's For Real on Maritime Radio, Greenwich Drive on Tuesday night. We are banging out those

and Bozer on Maritime Radio. That's Sunshine. Let's say hello to Ken and Eileen, who are listening in Welling. They've got the barbecue on. They've had a barbecue on going for the last couple of hours, and they're enjoying the weather. They've got some cocktails making as well, and they asked for some Len.

Ken and Eileen listening in Welling. There's Len Steele, my sunshine. They're enjoying a barbecue there. John Reen is coming up after 7 with the Jog On Radio Show. He's in his shorts, I'm in his shorts. We got all the fans on open, the windows open. Let's see how long we last. Leave you tonight with Stevie Wonder on Maritime Radio. Have a good evening, Tron.

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10: The record for the hottest May day has been broken once again. The Met Office says the temperature of 35.1 degrees Celsius has been recorded at Kew Gardens in London. That beats the previous May high of 34.8, which was recorded just yesterday. The stepmother has been convicted of killing a little girl by scalding her in a hot bath as punishment. Nearly 50 years have passed since the attack, but 67-year-old Janice Nix has now been found guilty of the manslaughter of 5-year-old Andrea Bernard. For more than 40 years, her death was thought to be an accident until her older brother came forward to tell his story. Four people, including two children, have been killed in a crash between a train and a bus in northern Belgium. A teenage boy has been stabbed to death after a fight spilled out of a house party in East London. Officers were called after a large group of people with machetes were seen on Towpath Walk in Hackney shortly after 7 p.m. on Monday. And conservationists have mapped out more than 70,000 river barriers in a bid to have them removed. That's the latest from Radio News Hub. I'm John Collins.
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10: Becoming breezier through this evening, always dry and a little cooler with an overnight low of 11 Celsius. Wednesday sees more sun for many of us. Very warm in the southwest when the high will be 30 degrees Celsius.
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Do you know, that is one of those songs that you really want to hate, but it ain't. It's actually quite a banger. Sophie Ellis Bextor and Murder on the Dance Floor here on Marathon Radio. Right. And of course, before that, talking of bangers, Peter Gabriel and Big Time. Good evening. 7:10 on your Tuesday evening, live from the top of Shooters Hill, your local for Northwest Kent and Southeast London. It is, of course, Marathon Radio. It's Johnny Rean with the Tuesday Night Jog On Radio show. Whoa. And what a swelter it is, too. Can I just say a massive big thank you to Mark Fryer there for the last 4 hours. Don't forget, Mark is back Saturday morning with Greenwich Weekend Breakfast from 7 o'clock here on Maritime Radio. Can I just say, what a banging last few hours that is as well. Especially those summer sizzlers. How good were they? Absolutely fantastic. Right, what's coming up in the show today, you may ask? Well, we've got loads on the bill today. Of course, we've got the Well I Nevers, the facts are amazing, so outstanding they make you go, Well I Never. I'd like your Well I Nevers, please. Get them into us. Also, if it's your birthday or someone you know, love and care for, I want those as well. Between 8 and 9 tonight, we're going to welcome into the studio Barry Saunders from the Uniform Services Day. He's going to be telling us how preparations are going for that special event happening on July the 25th. And he's bringing in Pinks, a person who saw the poll last year and was inspired with a very inspiring story to do it this year. So stick around for that. This one is going to be really, really good. Also as well, of course, we've got other bits and pieces, but we've got the talk about topic. I've got friends that were going away on holiday, and one of them apparently is talking about taking their own kettle and other bits and pieces with them. You think, what? You're going to Spain and you're taking a kettle? Which makes me think, what are you taking away on holiday? What creature comforts? Let us know. 07716432711 is the number to WhatsApp. Or, of course, you can get in touch via the Maritime Radio app. Tap the app and get in touch. What creature comforts are you taking away on holiday with you? Abroad, over here, wherever. Let us know. Right. Talking of bangers from 1985, Redbox, Lean On Me, Tuesday Night Jog On Radio Show.

to Aura and Anywhere here on Maritime Radio. And of course, before that, Red Box and Lean On Me. Right, time for a chat. Seven on your Tuesday evening, live from the top of a very hot and sweaty Shooter's Hill. It's Johnny Reid with the Tuesday Night Jog On Radio show here on Maritime Radio. Go on, I'll say it. I know everybody else is thinking it. I'll say it. Calling it hot. And I'm one of these people that really get the hump with people moaning about weather. But, whoa, it is a little bit hot, isn't it? Cool, dear. I'm dripping. I'm ripping my own skin off. Oh. Now, it is warm. Look, if you are out and about, if you've been out and about, if you're staying at home, whatever you're doing, please, please, please look after yourself and look after people around you as well. Doesn't take 2 minutes just to knock next door and make sure they're okay as well. Anyone elderly, anything like that, anyone with pets as well, make sure everyone's all right and look after yourself because it is very, very warm. It's unseasonably warm. Don't forget, lots of water. Stay in the shade. No pets out. No dog walking until very, very, very later on, and that's only if the pavements have cooled down. Otherwise, you'll have Marla Rain to deal with. Honestly, really, honestly, you don't want that. She'll go mad. Anyway, what's coming up in the show this week? Oh, got to say hello to Jack, who's is listening in Jersey in his car. Long story. Dramas as usual with Mooney. But got to say hello to Jack. Hope you've had a cracking weekend. Coming up this week, we're going to be talking to Pinks and Barry from Uniform Services Day. Also as well, I'm asking on the talk about topic, what extra are you taking away with you? What are you packing? But I think it's time for a bit of take that and only takes a minute here on Maritime Radio.

0: one of their breakthrough tracks. Although there was one beforehand where they were covered in paint and wearing leather garments, but we won't talk about that video. Take that, and it only takes a minute on the Tuesday Night Jog On Radio show here on Maritime Radio. Just gone 25 past 7 on your Tuesday evening. Don't forget, coming up, we're going to be talking more about what extras are you taking away on holiday with you. And just after 8 o'clock as well, we're going to talk to Barry and Pinks from the Uniform Services Day 2026. We're going to find out how their preparations are going. Also as well, we're going to hear from Pink about her own personal challenge just to take part in this year's pool. Stick around.
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Lisa Stansfield, and this is The Right Time here on Maritime Radio. And of course, before that, Chuck the Money, Stephen Sanchez. Right. 24 minutes to 8 on your Tuesday evening, live at the Top of Shooter's Hill, your local for Northwest Kent and Southeast London. And that bit of dirt ran the back of the shops at Welling. It is, of course, Maritime Radio. It's Johnny Ream with the Tuesday Night Jog on Radio Show. We're knocking around until 10 o'clock. Don't forget, 10 o'clock tonight, Andy Holton is back with the Tuesday Late Show. Getting you ready for that sticky night of slumber ahead. Ugh. Of course it is a bit warm, innit? 38 today. Well, that's what the van said I was driving. You know, the one with no aircon. 38 in overalls and boots. Lovely. But of course it is a bit hot. But people are still jetting away on their holidays. Lucky old you. But I heard someone this week go on about taking their own kettle away with them. Taking a kettle away on holiday. To Spain, mind. Now, that's got to go in the luggage somewhere, innit? Hand luggage, suitcase, whatever. A kettle. No doubt stuffed with Yorkshire tea or something like that, you know? And it does make me wonder, these places have got kettles, knives and forks and spoons, bathroom scales and the like. Why would you need to take a kettle away with you? But that's what they're doing. So it gets me thinking, what little creature comforts are you taking away on holiday with you? Let us know. Come on, it's nice and easy.

0: from 1983. What a banger. Style Council and Long Hot Summer here on Maritime Radio. Coming up, don't forget, just after 8 o'clock, we're talking to Barry Saunders and Pinks from Uniform Services Day about this event that's happening July 2026. And, of course, we're going to still chat a bit more about what creature comforts are you taking away on holiday with you. Stick around.
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0: Tyrone and Pink Pony Club here on Maritime Radio. In the next hour, we're talking more about these creature comforts you're taking away on holiday with you, and we're catching up with Barry and Pinks from the Uniform Services Day 2026.
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9: The record for the hottest May day in the UK has been broken once again. The Met Office says a temperature of 35.1 degrees Celsius has been recorded at Kew Gardens in London. That beats the previous May high of 34.8, which was set just yesterday. A woman fatally shot outside a bar in Sheffield was an innocent bystander. That from South Yorkshire Police, who say two men and a woman remain in custody over the attack in the early hours of Bank Holiday Monday morning. The woman was left with serious injuries following the shooting outside the 141 bar on West Street. A jury's found that a stepmother killed a five-year-old girl by scalding her in a hot bath as a punishment nearly half a century ago. 67-year-old Janice Nix has been found guilty of the manslaughter of five-year-old Andrea Bernard. For more than 40 years, her death had been treated as an accident. And Luke Little has offered to provide the tickets for the Prince of Wales to go and watch the World Darts Championship at Ali Pally at the end of the year. That's the latest from Radio News Hub. I'm John Collins.
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9: Becoming breezier through this evening, always dry and a little cooler with an overnight low of 11 Celsius. Wednesday sees more sun for many of us. Very warm in the southwest when the high will be 30 degrees Celsius.
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0: Stardust and Music Sounds Better With You here on the Tuesday Night Jog On Radio Show on Maritime Radio. Johnny Ream with you round until 10 o'clock. Don't forget, 10 o'clock, Andy Holton is back with a Tuesday Late Show. He'll be getting you ready for that sticky night of slumber ahead. Oh, how the hell are you going to sleep in this heat? It is the Tuesday Night Jog On Radio Show, and of course, I've been saying about it, and I am delighted to welcome into the studio, of course, the gang from the Uniform Services Day 2026 to chat about all things Uniform Services Day and a few other bits as well. So I'm going to welcome into the studio Pinks, Ilana, and of course Mr. Barry Saunders. Guys, thanks ever so much for coming in.
1: Well, you're welcome, John. I think you've missed me, haven't you?
0: Do you know what? Oh, Ilana, can I just ask you something?
2: Yeah.
0: Oh, can I just ask you something? Obviously went away on that knitting course.
2: I knew you were going to ask that.
1: I knew that was coming.
0: What did he knit in the end? What was it, nice or what? Do you know, was it money well spent? This is what we're asking.
2: No.
0: Listen,
1: John, you will find out on Truck Pull Day when I give you your pulling uniform.
0: If it's anything like Gary's hat that's got arms, I don't want it. That's what I'm saying.
1: Do you remember Borak?
0: Well, of course, guys, yes, we're in Uniform Services Day 2026. It's getting on top very, very quickly, isn't it?
1: Oh, very fast now. It's flying past.
0: It's flying past, isn't it? Really?
1: It's really scary, really, but there you go.
0: How are things going?
1: Do you know what? It's going good. There's still so much to do, as you know.
0: Mm.
1: But time is just flying past, and it's a bit scary how quick it is going. But you know, it is what it is, and we will be ready.
0: We will prevail. I think the saying is, isn't it?
1: Yes, we shall.
0: We shall prevail. Yes. I mean, you've got a lot more help this year.
1: Oh, loads of help this year. It's amazing the help I've had this year. It's changed the whole thing. It really has. You know,
0: and I think it needs more help as well, because you know, you started out, didn't you? It was one truck, wasn't it?
2: Yeah.
0: When you first pulled, Ilana.
2: Yeah, when you started, it was one truck.
1: Yeah.
2: And then when I pulled three years ago, I think it was three trucks. And then...
1: Yeah, last year it was up to four trucks.
0: And then four trucks
2: and
0: last year.
2: And now it just keep growing.
0: And how many is it this year?
1: We got six trucks.
0: Six trucks.
2: Only six.
0: Only six. It's getting a bit silly now, isn't it, really? And this is your fault because you're not keeping a hand on it.
2: I tried my best. No.
0: Of course, six trucks being pulled the 2 miles from Welling to Bexleyheath Broadway on the day, because Uniform Services Day isn't just about the truck pull, is it? It's about everything else. There's so much more happening. What's happening up at the Broadway this year?
1: So, yeah, I mean, Uniform Services Day is about a Uniform Services Day. Services, should I say. It's about giving back to them, just a day just to appreciate what they do for us, and give everyone a chance to go meet the guys, see what they do, have a look at their equipment, and you know, climb on the fire engine and this, that and that, and basically engage with them, which people don't get the chance to do normally.
0: Yeah.
1: You know, so it's about giving back to the Uniform Services Day. That's what the Uniform Service Day is about.
0: Yeah.
1: It's where it originated from. But then obviously the truck pulls come along as a sideline to
0: as that. The difficult second child, really.
1: Yeah, yeah, yeah. It is very much.
0: And now it seems to have reached the terrible sixes, because, of course, six trucks being pulled on the day, six separate charities. We Are Beams, the children charity.
1: Yep.
0: Firefighters Charity, the London Ambulance Charity, the Remy as well this year. That's a new addition from last year. Breast Cancer Now, the pink truck, which is a new one for this year. And, of course, the police Care of Police Survivors charity as well.
1: Yeah.
0: So, you know, this is six very, very justified and reputable charities.
1: Oh, they're amazing charities. They really are, yeah.
0: Last year's figure, how much was that?
1: Last year's figure, we hit 20,000.
0: That's what I mean. That's,
1: so that is awesome.
0: Yeah, you know. And that's big shoes to fill.
1: Oh,
0: but very big shoes to fill. Yeah. But, of course, it is going to happen on the day. We're going to be out there. We're going to be pulling. Yes, I'll be pulling. Mark Fry from the from Maritime Radio is also pulling as well. I've got guys from work pulling. It's just everyone from all shapes and sizes is pulling, which brings me on to Pinks, who's sitting there quite patiently. Pinks, welcome onto the show.
3: Thank you for having me.
0: No, no worries. It's just... so, Pinks, tell us, you're pulling this year?
3: Yes.
0: For the Breast Cancer Now charity?
3: Yes.
0: So, what made you pull this year? What's happened? Because you've got such an interesting backstory.
3: So, I watch the truck pull every year, and
4: every year. I'm just sitting there in awe, in watching the incredible people, different shapes and sizes, different backgrounds, some just regular looking women like me. And this year I watched it, and a couple of friends of mine, we were watching it together, waiting for the bikers to come through. My husband's part of one of the biker groups that guided them through. And one of the ladies that was with me, I made a joke because I was so impressed. As Ilana come through the finish line, I got a lump in my throat. And I made a joke to her and I said, I'm going to pull the truck next year. I was sitting there in my wheelchair at the time, knowing that it was just an off-the-cuff remark. And the lady that was standing by me literally laughed, exploded, and sprayed water over there. She sprayed water where she was laughing so hard. And it actually really hurt me. She didn't mean it in a horrible way, but she looked at me sitting in my wheelchair. She knows that I've been through a hell of a lot for the past 20 years with my illness. And it just set a little fire in my belly. I was so embarrassed by the way she laughed. I thought, I'm going to go and find Barry and I'm going to sign up and I'm going to do the truck pull no matter what. The illness that I've got is rheumatoid arthritis, and I've had a hell of a lot of operations over the years. My most recent is a knee replacement, which has taken a year and a half to recover from. It's the worst one. It hasn't sorted my legs out. I'm still very bent and I'm waiting for other operations as well. And I've just come out of 6 years of physiotherapy, just every week for nearly 6 years. I spoke to Barry, told him what my intentions were, and then I went and joined a gym a couple of days later. I've been in the gym every single day, still using my wheelchair, thinking, how am I going to do this truck pull? I don't actually know what I've signed up for, but I'm very determined, and I know that somehow I will do it. 3 months ago, I used my wheelchair for the very last time. I found that where I was hell-bent on the strength training and building up my walking, I've done the walk several times from Welling to Bexley Heath just on foot. I found that my backache when I was able to stand up straight, or where I've been building muscle and things like that. And I literally used my chair for the last time 3 months ago. I've still got it on standby because I know the nature of my illness can be very vicious. I might be feeling okay at the moment. I'm still in a lot of pain every day, so I'm well aware that it could come and get me any moment. But as for the moment, I don't consider myself a full-time wheelchair user, and I feel actually alive again that I'm able to walk freely.
0: That's just absolutely, it's so moving. It's such a wonderful story as well. Congratulations on whatever way this goes and whatever you achieve, just to make yourself feel better. Congratulations. It's, you know, it's such a heartwarming thing to, for a start off, the person that made the comment, realistically, yes, it was a throwaway comment, but it wasn't needed and it wasn't justified. And I think that's the trouble with these kind of things. People say these kind of things and don't realise the hurt and damage they do. To them, it's a throwaway comment because they haven't lived the life you've lived. And so the damage and hurt it can give you is just, yeah. Look at what it's made you do.
4: It gave me the fire in my belly and the determination, because I wanted to prove her wrong.
0: Good.
4: And then 2 months later, I met up with her and I mentioned how my training was going, and she laughed again.
0: Yeah.
4: Which I wasn't annoyed the first time. She said it was just embarrassed, but the second time I was annoyed because I thought, I'm obviously putting a lot of effort into this and now you've made me feel stupid.
0: Just make sure you carry a bottle of water.
4: I need to carry a lot more of the water.
0: Yeah, and you might be a little bit clumsy with your water if you see her again. I'm not condoning it. If it does need a bosh, then, you know, fair play. You've got my justification on that one. But this is such a great story as well, because, you know, this is you doing something for yourself which will aid others as well, because you're pulling for breast cancer now as well. So you're on the pink truck.
4: Yes.
0: Oh, great stuff. I expect to see you at the very front of those ropes as well, at the very front next to Ilana.
2: Yes, we're actually very excited to have her with us this year.
0: Yeah.
2: It's going to be really good,
4: If it wasn't for Barry and Ilana, then I don't think I would have walked into this building today. I would still be sitting in my wheelchair festering. I'd spent 9 years in it, and I never could ever have dreamed that I would be here today and having the life that I'm having now.
0: Yeah.
4: Things have been so different for me.
0: It's weird, isn't it? Because the wheelchair was an aid, but realistically it was a chain as well.
2: Yeah,
0: an anchor
2: was.
0: As such,
2: yeah,
0: holding
2: it really
0: you back.
2: Was.
0: An anchor that you needed at the time, but all of a sudden you've realised you can just float away.
2: Yeah.
0: Oh, that's wonderful. That really is great. Do me a favour, if you are at the front of the pool, just keep on, Alana. I did notice last year she did shirk off a little bit. You can tell, you watch the videos, if people are standing upright, they're not pulling. And I don't like to say it, from about a mile in, someone was upright. That's all I'm saying. Well, Pinks, that's just amazing. That really, really is. Please, please, please come back. Let us know all about it.
2: I will.
0: Let us know all about how the day went for you and everything. And I'm pulling on the day as well, so no doubt we'll definitely catch up at some point.
2: I am terrified in case I'm not able to do it on the day. I've got other health complications. Yeah. I've got hyperglycemia, so my blood sugars drop really low. So I'm going to get one of those hydration packs and fill it with glucosade and just loads of glucose gel just to keep taking it as long.
1: Listen, do you know what? Even if you pull 10 feet on this truck, Paul, it's a massive achievement for where you was last year when you come to me.
0: 100%.
2: Yeah.
0: So,
2: yeah. No, we're not expecting you to finish, to be honest. If, as Barry said, 10 metres, 1 metre, doesn't matter. You are part of us now.
1: Do you remember,
2: was
1: it last year? No, it wasn't last year. It was 2 years ago. Do you remember the great big guys?
0: Yeah.
1: Great big guys, bodybuilders.
0: All blow, no show.
1: And they wanted, can I pull the truck on my own? Do you remember that?
0: Yeah.
1: So if you want to try, you can try, which they tried. They got on the ropes and they give it a little pull when they moved the truck a few feet on their own. Fair plays for really good, 32 ton.
0: Yeah.
1: It was an achievement. But when the actual pull started, they probably didn't even make 100 yards and they were off the rope.
0: That'd be switched out.
2: That's really scary.
0: It isn't because it's because you're doing the course training, you're doing the core training, you're looking after yourself, and as Barry said, like, you know, the way they train to train how you train, it's so you're doing it the right way,
2: and you're not alone.
0: Exactly,
1: you know? You're not alone.
2: I mean, we have a big team.
1: You're a massive team. You've got a lot of people behind you. You've inspired a lot of people from what you've done and what you're doing. When you come to me on that day and said to me, Barry, I want to pull this truck. And you said, I will get out this wheelchair, I will train, and I will pull the truck. I believed you 100% then.
2: That means a lot, thank you.
1: And you will pull it, and you, no matter how far you pull it, hopefully, and you will push you to pull the whole way.
2: Yeah.
1: But it's an achievement just to even get on the ropes on that day. It really is.
0: And please come and find me for when the lady wants to laugh. I just want to see her face when you take that harness off, because the jubilation when you take the harness off is amazing. It really is.
2: I need to make sure I pull it across the finish line, because I've asked Barry to tattoo me with a little truck pull.
0: Don't get any ideas. All right?
1: Everybody that finishes.
0: No, you keep your scratches to yourself. Well, look, guys, of course, this is just such a moving story, and we could talk about this for hours and hours and hours, but we have got to get into more things truck pull, as in the needs of truck pull on the day. What do you need?
1: Well, we still need pullers for Beams truck. I think there's 7-8 places left on that truck. They are going quick. But so if anybody is out there that thinks that they would like to join us and pull a truck, they can go to uniformservicesday.com. On there, they can register for We Are Beams truck. And they can be part of the pull. We also need marshals. We need as many marshals as we can to help us along the way to follow the parade through, because obviously this year, not only have we got 6 trucks, we're bringing in community groups. So, you know, Theatre Box, which Pinks is part of Theatre Box Choir as well. They're coming along. They're going to be part of the parade. We've got the Nepalese community is going to come along. They're actually going to be doing something a little bit special on the day for everyone. So it'd be good for people to come down and see. And hopefully, if all goes well, we've got the Sikh community coming in. So it's going to be more of a parade type of thing.
0: Yeah.
1: Than just a truck pull. We're making it different.
0: It's still the pull. That's all I'm saying. It's still a pull.
1: For those of you who are tired of
2: it. I'm performing on that day as well. So be doing the truck pull and then later in the day performing with the Theatre Box.
0: don't scream as you're putting it. You've got to save
2: your voice.
4: And in the evening, she's lined us up for another performance in the Playhouse in Erith. So, freebies in that one.
0: She doesn't stop, does she? She doesn't stop that jade, does she?
1: Oh, she doesn't.
0: Honestly. Well, look, guys, thanks ever so much for coming in. If you want to be part of it in any way, shape, or form, head over to the website, uniformservicesday.com. 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Just to let you know, 59 days, 13 hours, 38 minutes. And it's ticking down. It's ticking down. I hate that counter. On the website has got a counter and it's just clicking down. I hate it.
1: I click on it every day and I go, wow, really? Where's these numbers going so fast?
0: Well, time has well beaten us. Pinks, Ilana, Barry, thanks ever so much for coming in.
2: Thank you.
1: Thank you. Can I quickly say?
0: Yes, go on, mate.
1: Mother to my mother. She's going to be listening. And so I said to her that we're on air tonight. So, hi, Mum. I hope you're doing well. Stay out of the heat. Be good. And I want to say a quick hello to Mia that is sitting in a tanning salon sweating.
0: Oh, no.
1: Sweating. Poor girl. Make more money, please, Mia. Thank you.
0: Right. Don't be spending it on desk fans. case, then, I don't feel so guilty about playing this, because obviously we've got the anthem of the truck pull. It's Barry's mum's favourite. My mum likes it. I absolutely can't stand the track. I've got no interest in it whatsoever, but it seems to be the anthem. What is it, Barry?
1: It is, of course, Neil Diamond's Sweet Caroline.
0: Thanks ever so much for coming in, guys.
1: Thank you.
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0: Queen, A Kind of Magic here on Maritime Radio. And of course, before that, the anthem of the Truck Pool 2026, Uniform Services Day, Sweet Caroline and Neil Diamond. A great big thank you to Pinks, Ilana and Barry for popping in. Don't forget, if you want to find out more, visit the website uniformservicesday.com for all the information, how to be part of it, how to sign up, how to sponsor, how to do anything with it, head over there. And of course, you can find him on all the socials as well. No doubt we'll be hearing from Barry and the guys very, very soon about more about the Truck Pool. And no doubt he'll pop in as well. It's like a bad smell, it really is. Anyway, coming up, of course, we're going to be talking more about what extra things, what creature comforts are you taking on holidays. We've got Well I Never's bits and pieces. And as well, we're going to be talking about an award-winning petrol garage. Stick around.
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0: Silk City and Ellie Goulding and New Love here on Maritime Radio. Before that, of course, an 80s classic, Wet, Wet, Wet and Sweet Surrender. Don't forget, if 80s are your thing, you can head back to the 80s every Monday night from 7 o'clock with Andy Sayers here on Maritime Radio. 3 hours of 80s classics and, of course, the dulcet tones of Mr. Andrew Sayers. Coming up, we're going to be talking more about what do you take away on holiday? What little creature comforts? I'll see you on the other side of these.
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Radio. Just in case you was missing it, Justin Timberlake is bringing his sexy back. I knew I'd left it somewhere. You know when you get home, you think, hang on a minute, I've left my sexy somewhere. Justin Timberlake, he does it every time. 7 minutes to eight on your Tuesday evening. 7 minutes to nine, should I say. 7 minutes to nine on your Tuesday evening, live from the top of Shooter's Hill. Your local, of course, for Northwest Kent and Southeast London. It is, of course, Maritime Radio. It's Johnny Green with the Tuesday Night Jog on Radio Show. Can I just say a massive big thank you to Pinks, Ilana and Barry from the Uniform Services Day 2026 for coming in. Don't forget, head over to the website, uniformservicesday.com, for all the information on how to be part of it in any way, shape or form. Right, now we have been talking tonight, albeit quite briefly, about what do you take on holiday. I've got a friend that's taking a kettle away to Spain in their luggage. A kettle? Why? I have no idea. I really haven't. So I'm asking tonight, what are you taking away? What little things are you taking away on holiday with you? Lara over there in Kidbrook said, Rini, I take my own pillowcase. Hotel ones feel suspicious. Suspicious? Do they hide round corners? Wait a minute. That pillowcase has got a moustache. It never had one when it come in. Now, Reef in Welling said, Rini, I pack the same hoodie every trip, even if it's boiling. Yeah, Reef, that's more clothes. I get that. I'm kind of, you know, more on an object. Pia in Plumstead said, Rini, I bring my own shampoo because hotel stuff turns my hair into chaos. Pia, I know what you mean. Honestly, I can't do a thing with it once I've used one of those cheap little bottles. Really, really bad. Tilly in Eltham said, Rini, I pack my hot water bottle even in summer. Tilly, really? In Spain? And one more from Marnie over there in Craven said, I take my own tea too. I'm not risking weird hotel brews. Well, thanks for all of those tonight, ladies and gentlemen. I've got to get from that to a song, This Is Easy, from 2020, of course, on the Tuesday Night Jog on Radio Show here on Maritime Radio. It's Little Mix and Holiday. I thank y'all.

0: 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In the next hour, birthdays, Will I Nevers, today's the day, what's happening for the rest of the day, and so much more. Stick around.
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9: Scientists and campaigners have called the record-breaking temperatures mind-bogglingly crazy as they warn the current heat wave across Europe has been made worse by human-driven climate change. The record for the hottest May day has been broken by more than 2 degrees, with temperatures passing 35 Celsius in London today. The criminal investigation into the post office's Horizon scandal could be delayed by 5 years without millions in additional funding. That's the warning from police chiefs who say the size of the investigating team would need to nearly double if it is to submit files to prosecutors for charging decisions by late next year or early 2028. Police have issued a public appeal for information as they try to establish the cause of a fire at Arthur's Seat in Edinburgh. Emergency services are still trying to determine the cause of the blaze, which firefighters are still battling. And the rapper Bad Bunny and the actor Alan Cumming have both been revealed as starring in the latest Toy Story movie. They'll join the star-studded cast, which already includes Tom Hanks and Tim Allen. That's the latest from Radio News Hub. I'm John Collins.
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9: Becoming breezier through this evening, always dry and a little cooler with an overnight low of 11 Celsius. Wednesday sees more sun for many of us. Very warm in the southwest when the high will be 30 degrees Celsius.
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0: Andy Grammer and Honey, I'm Good. And of course, before that, from 2011, Mr. Saxo Beat, Alexandra Stan. Right. It's 8 minutes past nine on your Tuesday evening, live from the top of Shooter's Hill. Your local for Northwest Kent and South East London. Across the home of time, it is Maritime Radio. Whoa, it's a little bit warm, isn't it? How are we all? They reckon it's only 29 degrees out here at the moment.
1: Only 29 degrees. Positively chilly. I'm going to have to put a vest on in a minute.
0: 29. In the van today, it said 38 degrees. Now it's 29. We're happy. We are at that point, ladies and gentlemen. We are happy with 29 degrees for you. Don't know what it's going to be tomorrow. They reckon about 28. So hopefully, we'll all be chilling down a little bit more. The tempers will just realign and we'll know where we are. But of course, a massive big thank you once again to Pinks, Ilana and Barry for popping in to tell us all about Uniform Services Day 2026. Head over to the website uniformservicesday.com for all the ways to get in touch and to be part of this magical day. And it really is a magical day, and hopefully I'll see you there. But what's coming up in this hour of the show? Well, of course, we've got those Well I Nevers. These are the facts that are so amazing, so outstanding, they make you go, really, Well I Never. You know the type of thing. You can lead a cow upstairs, but because of their knee joints, you can't actually walk them back down. Them kind of things, Well I Never. Also, as well, I'm going to tell you what's happening for the rest of the day and tomorrow. We've got what's special about today in history and music. And, of course, before all of that, we've got the birthdays. Now, this is your chance to celebrate someone's special day by letting us know who's celebrating it, something about them, what you're up to, how old they are, whether they've got a favourite song or whatever. I'll play a track for you as well to tell you who you're celebrating it with as well. Make you feel all nice and special. That's coming very, very soon as well. Want to be part of it? It's nice and easy. On the text and WhatsApp, 07716 432 711. 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Right. Coming up to 11 minutes past 9 on your Tuesday evening, live from the top of Shearers Hill, your local for Northwest Kent and South East London. It is, of course, Maritime Radio. Talking of heat, let's have some Bananarama, shall we, and Cruel Summer. All the way back from 1989. Well, I Never.

this one from 1995, Diana King and Shy Guy. And of course, before that, Bananarama and Cruel Summer. Coming up to 18 minutes past nine on your Tuesday evening, it's Reenie with a Tuesday Night Jog On Radio Show here on Maritime Radio. And it is time for the birthdays. Yes, time for your birthdays. 26 of the 5th, 26. Ooh, look at that. Nice and symmetrical. Day 146 of the year. And if it is your birthday today, you are sharing it with the politician who was the Member of Parliament for Islington North and, of course, the previous leader of the Labour Party, Jeremy Corbyn, is 77 today. Talking of politics, Michael Portillo, the English journalist, broadcaster and former Conservative politician, he's 73 today. Mary Nightingale, the English journalist and TV presenter, born in Scarborough, North Yorkshire, 63 today. Now, if it is your birthday today, you are sharing it with the god that is Mr. Lenny Kravitz. He's 62 today. It makes you feel old when you hear these names, these people who you grew up with. You think, wow, 62. Jason Manford, the English comedian, 8 out of 10 cats captain, and of course, Big Night of the Musicals. He's 45 today. Now, if it is your birthday today, you are sharing it with Paul Sharp over there in Crayford. Happy 50th birthday, Paul, from Denise and Andre the Doberman. How amazing does that sound? You're having a drink at the Bear and Ragged Staff in Crayford, then you're off to Blue Water shopping. Really, Paul? I think you could do better than that. I really do. But apparently it's too hot to do anything else and you're getting sorted for your holiday. Very nice indeed. Happy birthday, Paul, from all of us here at Maritime Radio. I hope you have a fantastic day. Please send me a picture of Andre the Doberman. How'd you look at a Doberman and go, that's Andre? Anyway, if it is your birthday today, you are sharing it with the American singer-songwriter known for her work with the band Fleetwood Mac, born in Phoenix, Arizona. Stevie Nicks is 78 today. If it is your birthday today, happy birthday from all of us here at Maritime Radio. Let's hear from the birthday girl herself. It's an 80s classic. This is Fleetwood Mac and Dreams here on the Tuesday Night Jog On Radio Show on Maritime Radio.

0: Fleetwood Mac and Dreams here on Maritime Radio. A big happy birthday to Paul Sharp over there in Crayford, and happy birthday to everyone celebrating their birthday today from all of us here at Maritime Radio. Coming up, we're going to tell you what's happening for the rest of the day. We've got Wed I Nevers. Also as well, we're going to tell you what's special about today in various objects. I suggest you stick around.
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Milky and David Guetta, Just the Way You Are, here on Maritime Radio. Right, coming up to 9:30 on your Tuesday evening, it's Reenie with a Jog on Radio Show. We're here until 10 o'clock. Don't forget, straight after me at 10, Andy Holton is back with the Tuesday Late Show, playing the tracks, getting you ready for that night of slumber ahead. Very nice and relaxed in this horrible, sticky, hot weather. Right, let's tell you what's special about today, shall we? State-owned travel firm Thomas Cook & Son was sold to a consortium of private businesses headed by the Midland Bank. Shows how old that is. In 1972, the Midland Bank used to have a branch at Grove Park. I used to have to drop my dad up there because he could never park, so I'd run him up there. The Midland Bank, I always was growing up, the Midland Bank was the bank to be with. It disappeared. Poof, gone. Oh, well, somewhere, I bet my dad's still got a chequebook for him. I wonder if he's going to cash a cheque for him. There's a fall. J.K. Rowling published her children's fairy tale, The Ichabog, for free online in 34 daily instalments, written a decade prior as a bedtime story for her own children. She released it to entertain families confined during the COVID-19 pandemic. Wow, that was back in 2020. 1966, the Rolling Stones were at number one on the UK singles chart with Paint It Black, their sixth UK number one single. It was originally titled Paint It Black without a comma. Keith Richards had stated that the comma was added by the record label Decca. It was the first number one single to feature a sitar on the recording. Well, I never. I like that one as it goes. We do like that one. Former backing singer Stevie Wonder, Denise Williams, started a backing singer with Stevie Wonder. Denise Williams started a two-week run at number one on the US singles charts with Let's Hear It for the Boy, taken from the film Footloose, at number two in the UK. So without further ado, let's hear the track now. All the way back from 1984, Denise Williams, Let's Hear It for the Boy, on the Tuesday Night Jog on Radio Show here on Maritime Radio.

from the 1984 film Footloose, a number two hit in the UK and a number one in the US singles, Denise Williams, and Let's Hear It for the Boy here on Maritime Radio. Right. 24 minutes to 10 on your Tuesday evening. It's Rainy with a Tuesday Night Jog on Radio Show on Maritime Radio. Don't forget, tomorrow at 3 o'clock sees the return of Mr. Gary Sylvester with a 3 o'clock throwback. All the tunes and tracks from a mystery year, you've just got to try and guess what it is. And don't forget as well, the Friday 3 o'clock throwback. Gary wants your throwback tunes and ideas, and that turns it over to you as well. That's the 3 o'clock throwback every weekday from 3 here on Maritime Radio with Gary Sylvester. Right, today in history, 1798, didn't realise this, income tax was introduced into Britain, a 10% tax on all incomes over £200 a year. Well, I never. They're coming up a bit later on. Weird, isn't it, that you think the people sat there and worked out percentages, and I still struggle. 1798, they could do it. I still have to take my socks off and count my toes. 1805, Napoleon Bonaparte was crowned King of Italy at the Duomo di Milano. He placed the ancient iron crown upon his head and famously declared, "God gives it to me, beware whoever touches it." Oh, that sounds like he was up for a fight. And as well, don't forget, today is, as we said earlier, day 146 of the year, 219 left until the end of the year. Got everything sorted for Christmas yet? I haven't. It's World Dracula Day. It used to frighten the life out of me when I was a kid, Dracula. Absolutely scared the life out of me. Also, World Lindy Hop Day and World Redhead Day. And it is also World Paper Aeroplane Day. So I've got to get from that to a song. This one was probably my easiest one going. All the way back from the way bygones of 70s. On Paper Aeroplane Day, this is Status Quo with Paper Plane here on the Tuesday Night Jog on Radio Show on Maritime Radio. See what I've done? See what I've done there? That was very clever on mine. I'm going to have a rest now.

0: aeroplane day, status quo and paper plane here on Maritime Radio. Coming up, of course, we've got the Well I Nevers, and I'm going to tell you what's happening for the rest of the day and tomorrow here on Maritime Radio. 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
3: The Norwich Disease Foundation was founded in 2016 by a group of parents who each had a child with Norwich Disease. Norwich Disease is an ultra-rare condition and causes mainly boys to be born blind with progressive hearing loss. There are only around 60 people affected with Norwich Disease in the UK. Back in 2016, there was no reliable information on Norwich Disease, no support groups and no research. We are run entirely by volunteers and now have a community who are in touch with each other. They support each other through sharing information and experiences, and we have pioneering research going on at Great Ormond Street Hospital, which is working towards finding a treatment for the devastating hearing loss.
4: Hiya, I am Josh. I am a 16-year-old that lives with Nori. Part of my condition includes blindness and hearing impairment. However, this varies significantly from person to person. We are a charity with the eventual goal of slowing and preventing the hearing loss in Norrie disease patients. However, this will be in the far future. In the meantime, any little help we can receive from you to make this goal possible and to give Norrie patients a better life would mean the world to us. To do this, please go to maritimeradio.co.uk and click the link, which will send you directly to our website. Thank you so much for listening, and again, anything that you can give would mean the absolute world to us.
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0: really, really like this version. You know that because I've played it millions of times. Counting Crows and Big Yellow Taxi here on Marathon Radio. 20 to 10 on your Tuesday evening. It's Reenie with a Tuesday Night Jog on Radio Show. And of course, it is finally time for this.
1: Now the fact's so amazing, so astounding, it makes you go, well, or never.
0: Yes, of course, it's time for the Well I Nevers here on Marathon Radio. The fact's so amazing, so outstanding, it makes you go, well, I never. So without further ado, let's get right into them, shall we? I'll tell you what, I'm going to go first, because you know, because it's my bat, my ball, my show, I'm going first. Did you know, Stephen King does not remember writing Cujo due to heavy cocaine use? Oh, well, I never. Some of the things he's actually written, I should imagine, are very influenced by drugs. Very, very indeed. Right, talking of things being written, let's go over now to Welling and Graham. He said, Reenie, did you know the first text message sent was Merry Christmas? Graham, well, I never. Who to? Who to? Who sent it and who to? Because they must have gone, what's this on my phone? What's that noise? I've never heard that before. Nowadays, you can't sit here without doorbells going off, can you? And bing, ding, ding, ding, and everything else. But yeah, Merry Christmas. There you go. Well, I never. One for me now. A nuclear bomb was tested in the Indian Ocean, but it isn't known which country tested it. Ooh, well, I never. That's a proper X-Files, well, I never, that one, isn't it? That's a proper, ooh, well, I never. Karen over in New Ash Green said, Reenie, did you know Marvel collected royalties from wrestler Hulk Hogan after he was introduced as the Incredible Hulk Hogan? Karen, well, I never. They're the ones I like, because you can just see people doing that, can't you? It's like Steven Spielberg. Is it Steven Spielberg? Oh, no. I'll come back to it. It's gone. Hang on, let's think. Nope, it's gone. But someone is taking money out of something every time the word droid is used. Just punching it out there. Never mind, we'll come back to that. Anyway, one more. There are more museums in America than there are McDonald's and Starbucks combined. Well, I never. There's a bit of history for you. There's your Well I Nevers. Don't forget, Saturdays have the Well I Nevers as well. If you've got any, you can get them over to John at maritimeradio.co.uk or 07716 432711 is the number to WhatsApp. Or, of course, you can get in touch by tapping the Marathon Radio app. Coming up, I'm going to tell you what's happening for the rest of the day. That's all after the 1987 hit from Aha. It's the Living Daylights here on Marathon Radio.

0: 1987, of course, the follow-up to The Sun Always Shines on TV, Aha and the Living Daylights. Yes, unfortunately, it is time for this. Yes, Mrs. Mills is clattering the keys and she's showing us the way to go home. So it's time for me to tell you what's happening for the rest of the day and tomorrow here on Maritime Radio. Well, straight after me, cooling you down for the evening, it's Mr. Andy Holton with the Tuesday Late Show, bringing you the laid-back tracks, getting you ready for that night of slumber ahead. And you will need Andy tonight because it's going to be a sticky one. Andy's here from 10 till midnight tonight, straight after me here on Maritime Radio. Tomorrow morning, of course, sees the return of Greenwich Breakfast with Duncan. He's here from 7 to 11. 3 o'clock tomorrow afternoon, Gary Sylvester returns with the 3 o'clock throwback. And of course, at 4, we come back with Greenwich Drive until 7 o'clock. 7 o'clock tomorrow evening is the turn of Louis Sinclair. Now, I'm not back on Saturday with a Saturday brunch show. No, I am back Tuesday night with the Jog On Radio show. So it just leaves me to say thanks ever so much for Barry and Pinks for coming in. Of course, don't forget, head over to the website, uniformservicesday.com, for anything you can do to help out. Look, do me a favour, stay safe, do as you're told, keep your tongue out, and hopefully I'll see you at playtime. I'm going to leave you with an absolute banger. It's William Shatner and his cover of Pulp's Common People. And he's next. Ta-da.
1: She came from Greece. She had a thirst for knowledge. She studied sculpture at St. Martin's College. That's where I caught her eye. She told me that her dad was loaded. I said, in that case, I'll have a rum and Coca-Cola. She said, fine. And in 30 seconds' time, she said, I want to live like common people. I want to do whatever common people do. I want to sleep with common people. I want to sleep with common people like you. Well, what else could I do? I said, I'll see what I can do. I took her to a supermarket. I don't know why, but I had to start it somewhere. So it started there. I said, pretend you've got no money. She just laughed and said, oh, you're so funny. I said, yeah?

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6: A woman fatally shot outside a bar in Sheffield was an innocent bystander. That from South Yorkshire Police, who say two men and a woman remain in custody over the attack in the early hours of Bank Holiday Monday morning. The woman was left with serious injuries following the shooting outside the 141 bar. She later died in hospital. The criminal investigation into the post office's Horizon scandal could be delayed by 5 years without millions in additional funding. That's the warning from police chiefs, who say the size of their investigating team would need to nearly double if it is to submit files to prosecutors for charging decisions by late next year or early 2028. Health officials say a Briton who was taken to hospital in the Netherlands with hantavirus has now returned to the UK. The person was medically evacuated from the Netherlands to England, and the Health Security Agency says they're now following strict infection prevention and control measures. And Luke Little has offered to provide the tickets for the Prince of Wales to make his debut at Ali Pali later this year after they chatted about the World Darts at Windsor Castle. That's the latest from Radio News Hub. I'm John Collins.
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6: Wednesday will be dry with sunny spells for many. Cloudier in the northeast, but some bright spells slowly developing. Very warm in the southwest, but feeling fresher elsewhere with a high of 30 degrees Celsius.
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8: Hello, it's producer Kevin here. Well, Andy should be in the studio with me tonight, but he's been called away to Birmingham, and that is where he currently is. So let's go over to Birmingham, shall we? 5, 4, 3, 2, and 1. There he is in Birmingham. It's Andy.
9: Andy Holton.

evening to you. Yes, I am in Birmingham. I'm supposed to be with you because Blood Brothers finished last week, but I got a phone call yesterday, bank holiday. I got a phone call from the same production company as I was working for Blood Brothers saying, can you get to Birmingham? We really need you to look after the Shawshank Redemption. So that's what I am doing. Just for this week, I'm looking after the Shawshank Redemption here in Birmingham, which means that on top of all of that, with all the upheaval that is incurred as a result, it meant that producer Kevin had to very quickly sort us out a studio up here, and he's done an absolutely startlingly good job. And I'm being looked after by Simon here, and all the knobs are working, and all the levers are levering, and all the dials are dialing, and it's all working perfectly. And I'm now going to regret saying that, aren't I? Anyway, look, we've got our late show for you, taking you all the way through until midnight. We've got some absolutely corkingly good music, all curated for us by producer Kevin. Starting off with our birthday, as ever. He's 62 years old today, still going strong, still looking amazing. I'm talking about Lenny Kravitz.

Yeah, that's a bit more raucous than we're used to on this show, isn't it? Lenny Kravitz, who's celebrating his 62nd birthday today. A very, very happy birthday to you, Mr. Lenny Kravitz. You know what? He's only a year older than me, but my goodness, he looks 30 years younger. But oh my goodness, what's he taking? I have no idea. I want some. But anyway, look, how are you? How are you coping with this heat? It's a very British thing, isn't it? Oh, isn't it hot? Isn't it hot? Now, given a couple of weeks, they'll be, isn't it cold? Well, we just love to moan, don't we? But anyway, look, here we are. It's our late show. And yes, I am in Birmingham, and I shouldn't be. But in fact, I am. That does, of course, mean that tomorrow night I won't be able to be with you because I'll be doing a show. And it finishes a little bit later than it should do in order for me to be able to get to you. So I won't be able to be with you tomorrow night, sadly. But I've already done a night. Were you with me last night? I sat in for Andy last night on the 80s/70s and 90s show because it was all a little bit free and easy. But we had an absolutely fantastic time on that one as well. So yes, I've got my hours in this week at the very least. Anyway, we don't want to be hearing about that. What we want is some late night music. So let's get on with it. There's a bit of Simply Red for you, going all the way back to 1987. Every time we say goodbye.

So producer Simon, who is looking after me here in the studio in Birmingham, has just asked me to point out, if you can hear fans going, it's because we've got fans going, because it is a little bit like a furnace in this studio. This is a very hard-working studio, and because of the heat and all the equipment in here, they were really looking forward to being able to let the studio rest this evening from about 9 o'clock and just to try and get rid of some of the heat. But all the work they've been doing in the studio through the day is taking its toll on the heat. So in order to be able to stop everything from overheating and going... but they've got all these fans going. So if you can actually hear some fans going, that's exactly why it is. It's keeping me cool as well, because I promise you, it is a little bit like a furnace here in the studio. But I'm not complaining. You know me, I don't complain. Shall we have our late night Lionel? This is the Commodores. Lionel Richie, this is our late night Lionel for a Tuesday night. Sailing on. Just imagine you've got all those breezes coming into your face. It's cooling you down.

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Isn't that absolutely beautiful? Wilson Phillips, You Won't See Me Cry. A very good evening to you. Andy Holton with you now. The Maritime Radio Late Show taking you all the way through until midnight. There's a bit of same difference for you going back to 2008.

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That's the Ken Lee song. Ken Lee, a little bit out to Mariah Carey. Absolutely gorgeous. This is from the 1980s, from 1980 to be precise. Should have played this last night. Would have been gorgeous, wouldn't it? Anyway, we didn't, and so we will now. It's a bit of Kate Bush for you on a Tuesday night.

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That's Cliff, not Cliff Richard, Clifford T. Ward. That's called Scullery, 1974. Now, do you fancy a little bit of Disney? Yeah, let's have a little bit of The Prince of Egypt, shall we?

from Mariah Carey. We've already had one. There's another one with Whitney Houston this time. When You Believe. Now, we got to stop in order to have some news and some weather at the 11 o'clock news, but we'll be back immediately afterwards. Taking us up to the news, here's Diana Ross. What's the song called, Diana?

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7: A body pulled from the River Ribble in Lancashire is believed to be that of a 12-year-old boy who got into difficulty while swimming with his friends. It comes after a 13-year-old boy died in similar circumstances at a reservoir in Halifax on Bank Holiday Monday. In all, five teenagers have died during the heatwave, prompting new warnings about the risks of swimming in open water. Scientists and campaigners have called the record-breaking temperatures mind-bogglingly crazy as they warn that the current heatwave seen across Europe has been made worse by human-driven climate change. The record for the hottest May day in the UK has been broken by more than 2 degrees. A man's been arrested and is now being questioned in connection with the terrorist attack at a Manchester synagogue last October. The 49-year-old was arrested in Salford on suspicion of failing to disclose information regarding terrorist activity. And the rapper Bad Bunny and the actor Alan Cumming have both been revealed as the latest stars to appear in Toy Story 5. They'll join a star-studded cast which includes Tom Hanks and Tim Allen. That's the latest from Radio News Hub. I'm John Collins.
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7: Wednesday will be dry with sunny spells for many. Cloudier in the northeast, but some bright spells slowly developing. Very warm in the southwest, but feeling fresher elsewhere with a high of 30 degrees Celsius.
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That's the brand new Heavies getting us underway for our second hour in each other's company on this evening's Late Show on Maritime Radio. A very good evening to you if you've just joined us. You are very, very welcome. Andy Holton with you now all the way through until midnight. Show has been put together, of course, by the very capable and the very trustworthy and the very loyal to this show, the way we mess him around, producer Kevin. I am currently in Birmingham because although I should be back in London, and I've been sent to Birmingham by a production company to look after another show, and that is where I currently am. And so I'm in Birmingham being looked after by Simon here in this very, very warm studio. So if you can hear a fan blasting, it's in order to stop us all from melting and, more importantly, to stop all the equipment going... And so you don't want that. Now, don't forget, coming up in about half an hour or thereabouts, we have got our karaoke choice. That is your chance to be able to let me know what it is you love to be able to sing whenever you go out and about and do your singing and your dancing and your karaokeing. What is it that makes you sound devalicious? Let me know what it is, and I'll do my darndest to be able to play it for you. And our karaoke choice, that's coming up at about 11:30.

that? Absolutely beautiful. From 1997, a bit of George Michael for you on a Tuesday night. This is also beautiful as well. This is Dr. Hook.

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That's great, isn't it? That's a band that we wouldn't ordinarily play for you here on this show because we like it a little bit more mellow. But that's them in their more mellow mode. It's Whitesnake, and you would generally expect to hear them going and smashing up the place, all of that raucousness, which we don't approve of here on the show. But they're very, very contemplative for that one. That is from 1987. It's called Is This Love? Don't forget, coming up after this next one from Chicago, it's our karaoke choice. It's hard to say I'm sorry. Well, is it? Yeah, probably. This is Chicago.

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2: All right. It's time for the karaoke choice.
3: Everybody needs a go-to karaoke song.
4: Okay, it's time for our karaoke choice. That is your chance to be able to let me know what it is that you love to be able to sing whenever you see that there is a karaoke stage somewhere where you're having your night out. What is it that you get up there and sing and make you sound absolutely phenomenal? Well, George, who is in Bexley Heath, has got in touch with me and said, Andy, I am a big fan of John Lennon and I like to scream my way through this one. I bet you don't scream it. I bet you sing it really well. This is especially for George. Do join in with him if you want to, though. All the way from Bexley Heath, this is John Lennon.

especially for George, who was in Bexley Heath. That is John Lennon, Imagine You. Did you? I bet you all had a go at that, didn't you? Much to the chagrin of your neighbours, I don't doubt. But there you go. Now, if you want to join in with our karaoke choices, very, very easy. All you need to do is get in touch with me on the email, andyholton@maritimeradio.co.uk. andyholton@maritimeradio.co.uk. Tell me a few things, if you'd be so kind. Tell me who you are, what you like to sing, where you go, who you go with, and all that kind of thing. And I will do my darndest to include you in a karaoke choice in the very near future.

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3: 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They just need to go to our website or contact our head company, which is Brighter Futures. 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

Jason Mraz, 93 million miles. Is that the distance between here and the sun? Between here and the moon? I don't know. It's a long way away, wherever it is. I think I'd get a bus rather than trying to walk it. Anyway, look at the time. That is it. That is all I have time for this evening's Late Show. I want to thank Simon, who at very short notice has managed to look after us amiably in this very, very warm studio. And he's done an actually startlingly good job of keeping us all calm and, more importantly, very cool as well. So a very, very big thank you to Simon. More importantly, to producer Kevin, who has organised it all this evening, put all our music together and organised the studio and done all the knobs and everything, and he's done an absolutely startlingly good job. Thank you so much to producer Kevin. I'll be back with you again next Tuesday. I won't be with you tomorrow night because the show I'm up here in Birmingham doing will get in the way of that one. So next Tuesday is when I'm next going to be with you. So please, let's make a date, and hopefully I'll be back in London by then and we'll be able to sit down and have a proper chat about that. In the meantime, I'm going to have to leave you. And I'm going to leave you with Martin Garrix with a bit of Dua Lipa. Thank you so much for giving up the last part of your Tuesday night. And I will see you very, very soon, I really, really hope. Thanks very much for joining me, and I'll see you soon. Good night to you.

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6: A woman fatally shot outside a bar in Sheffield was an innocent bystander. That from South Yorkshire Police, who say two men and a woman remain in custody over the attack in the early hours of Bank Holiday Monday morning. The woman was left with serious injuries following the shooting outside the 141 bar. She later died in hospital. The criminal investigation into the post office's Horizon scandal could be delayed by 5 years without millions in additional funding. That's the warning from police chiefs, who say the size of their investigating team would need to nearly double if it is to submit files to prosecutors for charging decisions by late next year or early 2028. Health officials say a Briton who was taken to hospital in the Netherlands with hantavirus has now returned to the UK. The person was medically evacuated from the Netherlands to England, and the Health Security Agency says they're now following strict infection prevention and control measures. And Luke Little has offered to provide the tickets for the Prince of Wales to make his debut at Ali Pally later this year after they chatted about the World Darts at Windsor Castle. That's the latest from Radio News Hub. I'm John Collins.
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6: Wednesday will be dry with sunny spells for many. Cloudier in the northeast, but some bright spells slowly developing. Very warm in the southwest, but feeling fresher elsewhere with a high of 30 degrees Celsius.
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1: 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You're very informative about traffic jams, what roads are shut, events from Woolwich to Welling. 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
4: A body pulled from the River Ribble in Lancashire is believed to be that of a 12-year-old boy who got into difficulty while swimming with his friends. It comes after a 13-year-old boy died in similar circumstances at a reservoir in Halifax on Bank Holiday Monday. In all, five teenagers have died during the heatwave, prompting new warnings about the risks of swimming in open water. Scientists and campaigners have called the record-breaking temperatures mind-bogglingly crazy as they warn that the current heatwave seen across Europe has been made worse by human-driven climate change. The record for the hottest May day in the UK has been broken by more than 2 degrees. A man's been arrested and is now being questioned in connection with the terrorist attack at a Manchester synagogue last October. The 49-year-old was arrested in Salford on suspicion of failing to disclose information regarding terrorist activity. And the rapper Bad Bunny and the actor Alan Cumming have both been revealed as the latest stars to appear in Toy Story 5. They'll join a star-studded cast which includes Tom Hanks and Tim Allen. That's the latest from Radio News Hub. I'm John Collins.
5: 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If you've had car finance, you could be owed money. Drivers were charged hidden commissions on PCP and HP deals, pushing up monthly payments without their knowledge. If your agreement was between 2007 and 2024, you could be due hundreds of pounds. We handle everything. It takes just 60 seconds to start. Text PCP to 60777 now.
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4: Wednesday will be dry with sunny spells for many. Cloudier in the northeast, but some bright spells slowly developing. Very warm in the southwest, but feeling fresher elsewhere.